Hey, I'm Carmel Holt, and welcome to She Rose Radio, an independent space that was created to turn up the volume of women, non-binary, and gender-expansive voices in song and conversation. 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

starting our show this week wishing two sheroes that were born on July 9th a very happy birthday. Courtney Love and Adrian Lenker of Big Thief. We heard Malibu by Hole and Big Thief's Simulation Swarm. And with that, we welcome you to the Sheroes Radio Hour. I'm your host, Carmel Holt. 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You'll help make this programming possible, which amplifies women's voices through song and conversations just like the one that you'll hear later this hour with Chilean superstar Francisca Valenzuela. We have part two of that interview coming up in just a bit. Hope you can stick around. Right now, getting to a brand new song by Phoebe Bridgers, her first in 6 years, and since her supergroup Boy Genius with Julian Baker and Lucy Dacus took the world by storm. And this first single features her Boy Genius bandmates as well as Alex G. It's the first taste of her upcoming new album, Lost Weekend, which is out August 14th. Here's Lost Boys.

0: totally obsessed with the new Aldous Harding album, Train on the Island. That's Venus in the Zinnia on Shiro's Radio, which also features H. Hawkline. And I'm sharing in the excitement of the news of a new Phoebe Bridgers album, which is coming in August, called Lost Weekend. We heard the first single, Lost Boys, which features the boys from Boy Genius, Julian Baker and Lucy Dacus. I'm Carmel Holt. Don't go anywhere. This week, we have part two of our interview with Chilean superstar Francisca Valenzuela, who joins us to tell us about her new album, Maldita, and her Ruidosa Festival coming to New York City for its third year on July 12th. That's coming up after the break. Stay with us.
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2: 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And it wasn't until this year that I joined The Summit. So I'm a little embarrassed about that, but I'm very glad that I did it.
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0: You're listening to Shiro's, and I'm Carmel Holt. Francisca Valenzuela is a Chilean-American singer, composer, writer, producer, multi-instrumentalist, poet, and activist. Born in San Francisco, California, Francisca began studying music at a young age, learning both classical piano and acoustic guitar. She also began writing poetry, and at just 13 years old, her first collection, Defenseless Waters, was published in 2000. Her second volume of poems, Abejoros Madurar, came the following year. Around that time, her family emigrated from the U.S. to Santiago, Chile. And over the next few years, Francisca began performing music, and she attended an intensive summer jazz program at Berklee College of Music in Boston. When she came back to Santiago, Francisca sent demos to all the major labels, hoping to get a record deal. The turning point came in 2006, as she began posting her music on MySpace, and one of her songs was picked up for radio airplay. She was offered a record deal with the label Feria Music, and her full-length debut, Muerdete la Lengua, arrived in 2007. The album went platinum in Chile, and the Chilean press dubbed her the Princess of Rock. Her second album, Buen Soldado, was released in 2011 and went gold. And her third studio album, Tajo Abierto, was released in 2014 under her own independent record label, Fantastic Records, and it earned her her first Latin Grammy Award nomination. Today, Francisca has six studio albums to her name, including her four-time Latin Grammy-nominated album, 2023's Adentro. Francisca founded the feminist festival Ruidosa Fest in 2016, which is marking its 10th anniversary this year, and she's bringing the third iteration of Ruidosa Fest at Lincoln Center to New York City on July 12th. A couple weeks later, Francisca Francisca will release her 7th studio album on July 30th called Maldita. I couldn't wait to meet this Latin American Shiro, and with so much to discuss, our conversation was brimming with energy. I'm thrilled to bring you part 2 of our interview as we welcome Francisca Valenzuela as this week's Shiro in the Spotlight. You are an independent artist. You went independent, founded your own label. All these songs are composed, arranged, written by you, performed by you. You also credit yourself as a producer, right?
4: Yeah. I do collaborate with producers all the time. I'm not totally self-produced. And I wouldn't want to be honest. I love the collaboration and production personally. So all my albums have been with other producers around the world, which have been great. And the last two albums, Adentro, which means inside, and Maldita, which is the one I'm doing now, are with my friend Francisco Victoria, who is a lovely, super young, queer Chilean producer. And he's like my brother from another mother. And he came into my life and we haven't been separated since. And he came and stayed with me while we did this album.
0: Wow.
4: Because I was like, amigo, I can't make this album happen unless you are with me and we have those windows of time. And so it was like naps and diapers and play and then an hour to do Bugambilia. And he's like, I have you for an hour. We're like, we're doing the whole song right now. So I do have a clear vision of what I want, but I do love the collaborating aspect. And I think the independence thing came from also... In the beginning, Noel and the label wanted me. And then when they did, the terms were not for me. So in the end, being independent became like the default. And now I would say it became like una bandera. How do you say it? Like it's a cause also that I like to promote a lot.
0: I'm with you 100%. So that's a perfect segue to talk about what you've created with Ruidosa.
4: Mm-hmm. So Ruidosa is a music festival and platform that promotes gender equity or equality and female voices within the Latin American music industry. And I started it, it'll be 10 years now in 2016.
0: Amazing.
4: And it started because being independent and so on, I was like in this weird gap and I was burnt out and having a very difficult time with my career. And it was really taking a toll on me personally. And I felt very alone. And I was having dinner with a friend who's a musician at a Grammy thing. We're having this conversation about a contract. And I was thinking, how have we never had this conversation before? Like, we're facing the same challenges. And it was like, can you imagine if we all got together and discussed the issues that we were facing and have this be multi-themed and multi-interdisciplinary? So talk about industry stuff, talk about industry stuff with a gender's perspective, talk about personal things. And then I began to think about, I really feel this curiosity as to how other women I admire, you know, Carmel and Shiro's, how did that come to be? What does that journey look like, you know? And how do they decide what to do? How do you steer that conviction and keep it alive? So I began to kind of fantasize about this Ruidosa experience, which combines live music and panels and workshops and a whole kind of fair that has like political things and female-led businesses, small businesses, and then also a whole other area like do stuff with the UN and Rock the Vote, like that kind of stuff.
0: Wow.
4: So it became this like interdisciplinary place where pop culture meets, you know, activism, and where you have a lineup that includes Majanita Ave from Chile, who's from Easter Island, who's a classically trained, successful pianist, with, you know, Mon Laferte and Jessica Hopper, which came to Ruidosa. So it was like this dream that became real. And the first version in 2016 here in Chile, which was free, was with the people I had on my phone. Basically, I just kind of texted the girls that I knew in the music industry. My mom helped me with catering and the Tupperware, and we put on this show.
0: Love it.
4: And it was packed, and it made sense to everybody. You know, and then Ruidosa branched out not only into international festivals and now large scale festivals, but we also branched out into research, because when I began to discuss this issue, there was so much pushback, Carmel, in terms of like, but is that necessarily? Why do you want only women? And so we did the first research between 2016 till now. We've updated female participation in festivals and leadership roles and so on in the whole Latin American music industry. We're the first to do that as well. So Ruidosa grew into this feminist project and environment that also, I think, injected me with a lot of energy and sense of belonging at a time when it seemed almost capricious to even continue in my job, you know? Like, it was like, what am I even doing? Like, and I felt like the diverse intersectional feminist approach really nurtured me as well and allowed me to be in another role, not just as a creator or as a artist or on stage or as an entrepreneur, but also as a collaborator and a collective, you know?
0: I'd love to hear more about what you discovered once you start digging into the data.
4: If you look at the participation of women and non-binary folks across the board. So from actual boardrooms to all sorts of things, it's about a 20% number. Like the USC results for the Annenberg studies also are around there. Now, the interesting data is that in the terms of female leadership positions, so kind of the gatekeepers, right? Whether it's in streaming, labels, promoters, the higher up you go, evidently there's less women. And the majority of women are in communications and streaming, but not in labels and not in promoters. So you don't have any non-machos, non-varones, in positions that are deciding who gets financed and what gets amplified. So I think there's an issue there. And then the other one is that you have in festivals a 20% overall. So that's female and mixed bands or projects. But you only have a 1%, 0.9 to be exact, female headliners in the whole region. And that's very low considering the global scenario if you look at like what happens in the Anglo or general market. So that's what really is like for me catches my attention because it's like this double standard of what we're talking about before in terms of how you perceive women in the arts, how they're quote unquote consumed, who supports them. Because you'll have, even in Spotify playlist, and you have about a 20% female participation overall in the Latin American market, and you have about 50 to 60 in the general.
5: Yeah.
4: So there's something there that's happening. And it's been 10 years since the first study, and it's a doubling. So 10% was in 2016, barely 10%, with some countries in 2, 1%. And now we're at 20. Mm-hmm. That includes the Argentinian market, which has the new law in effect, which is the law that was based on our research, which basically demands a 30% female and non-binary participation in certain festivals of certain dimensions, right? Mm-hmm. So that was a big push because it was the country with worst numbers in 2016. And basically the point is, one, we don't even get 50% yet. Second, you want more jobs, you want more resources, you want to change the precariousness of the system. And also the numbers go hand in hand with cultural systematic issues, you know? So you have to have a conversation that of course it's going to be like multifactorial, blah, blah, blah. But the fact is that if you don't say this is what's happening, no one's looking, no one can see. When we came out with those first results in 2010, half of the promoters that called me up afterwards, and were angry, by the way, many of them, and were like, we're not going to book you anymore, were saying like, I hadn't even noticed we had no women. And I'm like, well, right. I think that's the issue. And it's not, and they're like, but there's no women anywhere. They're not successful, you know? And Riosa, the point is also to show that it's commercially viable. You know, it's not music that's marginalized or made only by women for women. It's a commercial massive thing, and it promotes another paradigm, which I think is really important, like in leadership and work styles and all these things.
5: I'm reminded of the Lilith Fair. Have you seen the documentary that came out?
4: I haven't.
5: Oh my God.
4: Which Jessica Hopper did.
5: Yeah, she definitely participated in that. You have to watch it. First of all, because it was such an incredible moment and so powerful and demonstrated exactly what you're saying. You know, Sarah McLachlan decided she just wouldn't take no for an answer. All the promoters and the agents were saying, you can't book two women on a tour.
4: Yes.
5: And then she said, I'm going to do even better than that. And I'm going to book an entire tour of women and everyone's going to come. It became the top selling festival of the years that it ran. Now,
4: why did it end in the end?
5: Well, because it started to falter. It didn't generate the same numbers through the third year around. And then they tried to bring it back and then it really didn't do so well.
4: It also is, and I think in the festivals, I feel like we're kind of encountering a challenge as Riosa in the terms of the scale. Like, you know, like we were trying to scale it up and be like a large franchise festival, to say, in a way, like, and we're the only one that's local in Chile that operates as if we're Lollapalooza, you know, like an international franchise, and we're just us.
5: But I did want to acknowledge how incredible what you created is, and congratulations on 10 years.
4: Thank you.
5: So amazing. And I'm so excited for Ruidosa to return to New York City. So the 10 years has been in Santiago?
4: It's actually been a beautiful chaotic mess, no? It's been miscellaneous. We've done Chile about 4 times in those 10 years. We had pandemic in between.
5: That's right.
4: So we did online versions. So we did Chile, we've done Buenos Aires, we've done Lima. And the actual festival was in Mexico and Chile. And then we've collaborated with Lincoln Center 3 years in a row and brought Riosa to New York. And that was like a dream come true. And it was very beautiful because one of the programmers at Lincoln Center is a Chilean professional. She's amazing. Who worked at the first Ruidosa. She was working under the mayor where we pitched the idea. I didn't know her really. And she called me years later and she was like, I'm here and I'm interested in approaching you for a Ruidosa experience. And the Lincoln Center partnership has been amazing because it allows us to also explore not only the feminist and music industry approach, but then also like Latin identity, which has been really interesting. Because even I think if we do stuff in Chile or Mexico or Argentina within our own countries, the conversation is very different than in the US when we talk about Latin identity or politics. And then last year we inaugurated and debuted this big version. We have like an official festival sponsor here in Chile and we have a 30,000 people festival now. Like 2 days full Lollapalooza vibes, you know? And that is going to be the same this year with the New York and the Chile versions. And then we've had opportunities to explore other territories, but you know, I can only do so much, my friends. I can't make it happen still. And also, it's also one of those challenging things because, you know, we try to do everything in the appropriate way too. So it's like, we want to do an amazing festival and want to pay really good fees, but then we also want it to be accessible for everyone and have good sponsors and not the worst sponsors. And then it's a challenging creation to navigate, but yeah, it's been amazing. And I think one of the things that was a great takeaway from last year's, the one in Chile, was that it was this beautiful, beautiful environment. And then one of the promoters approaches me afterwards and he goes, I can't believe like festivals can be like this. Like there's been no fights, no theft, nothing's happening. And I'm like, well, that's what happened to get queer folks and women and kids and a community that really, you know, is a bit more conscious and aware, no? So I think that's been part of what I've been trying to contribute and learn from also.
5: Amazing. One thing I wanted to make sure to say out loud is reaching that equity and equality in terms of festival lineups and touring and visibility and representation for women and for queer folks is safety. And this is such a multifaceted situation and so many corners to examine and expose and talk about and try to find solutions towards. That's a big one, you know?
4: That is 100%. And I say that as also as an artist myself.
5: I mean,
4: it's like I remember vividly the first couple of times I was like groped on my way to the stage, you know, like people actually like grabbing you and doing things that you think like it's, and it was even so normalized. It was like, yeah, you know, well, if the stage is halfway through the dance floor, you know, and it's 2 a.m. your body isn't yours, apparently. You know what I mean? And that goes without saying for, you know, queer friends at 2 a.m. or, you know, we have like a law here in Chile because a kid was killed outside a club, you know, in a hate crime. And so it happens all over. So, yeah, I agree with you. I think that's a really important thing. And I think that has to do with also this new paradigm saying we can change the way the industry has been working for the last, you know, whatever amount of years and how festivals look like or sound like or act like.
5: Do you want to tell us about the programming for Lincoln Center this year and maybe pick one of the artists that's playing, pick a song?
4: Yes. So we have this incredible lineup, which includes Lila Downs.

0: Pablo Vitar, Elsa y el Mar, Dominga and Volvox, which is a duo, which I love. She's Chilean, and Volvox, I think, is from the US or European, and they're like a DJ performance set. We have Duendecita, Rubio from Chile as well. And the lineup, what I love about the New York Ruidosa is that we have the opportunity to be very out there, and in terms of looking for artists that have a strong editorial and that have, I would say, an identity that is not necessarily stereotypical to like the Latin persona. Like, so many times, I remember I went to a label once in LA, and I was like, I'm from Chile. And he's like, but you don't look like you're from Chile. I'm like, I don't even know what that means. And then he goes like, do you know Enrique Iglesias? I remember he asked me. I'm like, what? He's like, have you collaborated with Shakira? I'm like, what? I'm like, what are you even talking? This is the head of a US label. And I'm thinking, like, in his mind, Spain, Chile, Colombia, which are, mind you, are all markets of 100 million people, you know, Colombia or something. You know, it's like, what are you even talking about? So anyway, the point is that we're trying to really highlight different attributes. So, you know, like Duendecita or Rubio and stuff like that. I love their production value. They have really alternative narratives and sounds. And then Laila Downs is like this institution, like we're talking off mic. Like, she's really one of the few, I would say, singer-songwriters who explore tradition that have been around for 20 years or 30 years and have this recognition on a global scale, and have been able to really be, you know, fight and pioneer and carve out a space for that on a global level, like on a professional level as well. And not losing that sensitivity and that sensibility, the connection to roots. And then Pablo Vitar, I love because I think also was a boundary breaker in terms of a non-binary, you know, versatile performer, creator that not only speaks to music, but speaks to community and being a creative overall. I actually want to program, I forget the song. There's a song that Pablo Vitar has on Nati Peluso, which I love. We should program that one. And also being someone that puts Brazil on the map, that's another kind of story. And I think for me in general with Ruidosa, what I really love to do is think there's not one way to be a woman or to be successful. And so what do those different roads look like? And what do those different shows look like? And I think in the end, if you give that microphone and that opportunity to whichever of these artists, no matter whom, or who, they will do an amazing show, and you'll either discover a new artist that you love or come and sing the songs that you know, you know. And last year, I remember we had Empress Of, who I'm a huge fan of, and Buscavuya, you know, and it was so exciting to have them there. And they were so excited. Like, they were saying, like, we love the program. I mean, we feel so comfortable. Everyone here is amazing. Like, we rarely get to be in a festival where I'm a fan of everybody. You know? So yeah, so it's great. I could just gush on and on. I was just trying to going over my mind what else I'm at, what we're doing. In New York, we're also doing a Gorilla Girls panel, which is going to be incredible. I'm so excited. They accepted to participate live, you know, on site in a conversation about making noise, como hacer ruido, and being a Gorilla Girl, which I'm very excited about.
1: How to be a Gorilla Girl y hacer ruido. Join exactly. Gorilla Girls, Coco Fusco, and Ruidosa for a vital discussion on using creativity to dismantle marginalization and reclaim cultural space. Count me in. Ruidosa Fest. Go to lincolncenter.org for more information on that. And it's free, thanks to the city of New York.
0: Yes. Thank you, Lincoln Center.
1: So that's July 12th. What song should we play?
0: Fantasia. Yes. Nati Peluso and Pablo Vitar.

0: So what did we just hear?
1: So we just heard Fantasia from Pablo Vitar and Nati Peluso.
2: And they're part of the Lincoln Center edition.
1: Yeah, Pablo Vitar is going to be part of Lincoln Center, Riosa Fest, and we're super excited to have them be a collaborator.
2: You know, it occurs to me, and I don't mean to drop like a big heavy bomb at the end of our conversation, but
1: oh no,
2: I would be remiss not to say ICE and just the moment that we're in. Women's rights, queer rights, and immigrant rights are in the worst conditions ever.
1: Yes.
2: And to be talking specifically to women and basically non-male Latin Americans and Latinas at Ruidosa in the diaspora, I think is a really extra powerful, important thing to be doing.
1: I agree and I appreciate that and I totally agree. And I think in that sense, I really appreciate also the partnership with Lincoln Center, which is such an official, you know, legendary institution, and to have them not back away or shy away from uncomfortable conversations today. And, you know, and it's real. It's real. I know we all know it's real, but I feel like even in the minutiae of like logistics of a festival, it's real. I mean, we have gotten visas rejected for many artists all over the place at all times for U.S. touring right now. Everyone's scared to go to the U.S.
2: Talk about safety
1: in so many different dimensions, whether it's on stage or off, you know. I think like the Bad Bunny year, as it's been last year, you know, was a really important reminder and milestone for that conversation as well, you know, because like it's an actual issue. And like and as an artist, for example, we have a tour this year in the US, and one of the things we were discussing with the team was like, what happens with, what's it, convocar, with calling people out to come to see you? Like, what's that level of responsibility? This is a conversation we hadn't had before. How do we face that? Is it something that you take into account, to which and to what level? If you're Bad Bunny, that means making a residency in Puerto Rico, you know, which is amazing and well done. And if you're in a smaller scale, what does that look like? And what does that look like in terms of safety or conversation starters or support? And it's something that, you know, is really hard, because for the Latin American talent, I would say, going to the U.S. anyway is already a very challenging and difficult endeavor. So even more so if you have this scenario and locally it feels so unstable and frightening and unfair.
2: Yeah. Well, Francisca, Fran, thank you for being with us on She Rose. Before we wrap up, I would love to get your She Rose magic wand wish. This is how we wrap up each episode. So I'm going to hand you an imaginary but very powerful magic wand to hold. And with the first wave of the wand, you could change anything in the music industry for women, for non-binary folks, for queer folks, for anybody who still does not have an equal say, an equal platform. You've got the magic wand, Fran. What would you like to see change?
1: You know, there's so many things. It's thousands. They're big, they're small. But I want to say something a bit more institutional, which is I think there should be more structures that support culture, especially for non-binary folks and for women. And by structures, I mean government support. I mean, from childhood onwards, we're talking about culture being incorporated, supported, promoted, and not only, you know, launched into the free reign competition of capitalism and imperialism. And I'm saying that not because I don't have the fantasy of growing as a project and so on, but I do think that there is something that happens when you have systems that allow artists to be creative and explore, just like you were saying, without the need of surviving always and exclusively. So my wish would be anyone that has a desire to be creative has hopefully the opportunity to do so without having it cost their family or their home or their food, you know? And that would be an example of something that I feel is just a baseline of like, it's dignity, it's an opportunity, it's something that I would really wish, because I've been so lucky, you know, that I've been able to explore my own creativity because I started very young and in a family where I didn't have to put food on the table. I was a daughter of parents that were working, and we had the opportunity that I could explore and grow and do my own thing and eventually follow that route. But especially in Latin America, considering the precariousness of it all, that's something that isn't a given. So if you have the desire to explore anything creative, work in that, develop that, or hopefully you have the structures and the support systems in place to allow you to do that.
2: Amazing. May it be so. Fran, thank you for being with us on She Rose. Can we spin one last track from Maldita to go out?
1: I would love to. This is SOS here on She Rose.

0: with thanks to Francisco Valenzuela. Thank you for being with us.
1: Thank you.
0: Massive thanks once again to Francisca Valenzuela for being with us. Her new album, Maldita, is out July 30th on her own Frantastic Records. If you're near New York City, check out Ruidosa Fest at Lincoln Center on July 12th, which is free to attend. 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
0: It's She Rose, and I'm Carmel Holt. I'm so happy to share the news that She Rose alum, Pulitzer, and Grammy-winning artist Rhiannon Giddens has announced her new album, Hope is a Thing with Feathers, which is coming September 18th. This is the first taste of what's to come. This is called Carolina Rain. Check this out.

0: Going back to Patty Griffin's 2007 sixth album, Children Running Through for that one, No Bad News on She Rose Radio. Also, a brand new track from Rhiannon Giddens, Carolina Rain. Her upcoming new album is titled Hope is the Thing with Feathers, and that'll be out September 18th. That does it for this week's edition of She Rose Radio. Thanks for hanging out. Thanks for tuning in wherever you may be listening. Together, let's keep turning up the volume. She Rose Radio is produced by me and is mixed and mastered by Kelly Drake. 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
1: Akron, Canton, Youngstown weather at the Summit.
2: For tonight, mostly cloudy with early evening showers, likely low around 66 degrees. Tomorrow, mostly sunny with a high near 86. Tomorrow night, partly cloudy, low around 68 degrees. Tonight in Athens, partly cloudy with a slight chance of showers, low around 68. With your latest Summit forecast, I'm Chad Miller.
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4: I don't know if you realize this, but the music festival is far from a modern creation. People have been gathering in fields to hear music for centuries, and in some cases, those original festivals are still happening. Ever hear of something called Fiera della Fricanola? It started in the village of Canalonga, up in the mountains in the south of Italy, and as far as we've been able to tell, the first gig for this festival was in 1450, and it's still happening today. There are other long-timey festivals in Germany and England and India and Latvia, so, like I said, the music festival is not a new thing. Now, the first modern music festival, the thing that would be recognizable to us today, would probably be Monterey Pop, which was held in San Francisco in the summer of 1967. That led to Woodstock and Glastonbury and Roskilde and a ton of others. But the 1990s was the decade where the festival really came into its own with a series of regular events that appeared year after year in the same spot and ones that moved from place to place. Europeans were pretty used to standing in fields in the mud and the rain and the heat, but we North Americans were late to the party. There was no tradition of us doing anything like this. We'd go to the occasional outdoor gig, but it wasn't the lifestyle thing that it had become in other parts of the world. But by the time the decade was over, we had embraced the summer festival. And now we have our own events and traditions. And it couldn't have happened without the 90s alt-rock nation.
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4: Hello again, I'm Alan Cross, and welcome to the ninth and final chapter on our look back at the alt-rock 1990s. And this time, the focus is going to be on outdoor music festivals and festival culture. Now, don't get me wrong, it's not like we didn't have these things before the 1990s here in North America, because we did. What we didn't have was a cultural tradition of going to these things summer after summer after summer. That all began to change very early in the decade, and when it did change, it was the alt nation that built these traditions and this industry to where it is today. First, though, we need to fill in with some backstory. The festival culture of the alt-rock nation in North America wouldn't have taken root without the expertise and experience gleaned from the big European events. The English became especially good at this. The most famous of all the European festivals has got to be Glastonbury, which was first staged in the fall of 1970. It is known as the largest annual greenfield festival in the world, and this simply means that people come to a field, and in this case it's Worthy Farm, which is a working dairy farm, for 5 days just about every June. It's been held annually since 1981, except for what are declared fallow years, which come around every half decade or so, the idea being to give the land and the people who live in the area a bit of a break from the hordes. Glastonbury's founder is Michael Eavis, who decided to get into the festival business after seeing Led Zeppelin play outdoors. He drew on an older Glastonbury tradition, a classical music and arts event that was held between 1914 and 1926, and he originally called his thing the Piltdown Festival, but that lasted just 1 year. Glastonbury has become a rite of passage for generations of music fans. Each event attracts somewhere in the neighborhood of 175,000 people, regardless of the heat or the cold or the rain or the mud. Glastonbury is such a draw that all tickets now sell out in less than

0: Come on, y'all, let's rock.
1: The Chemical Brothers, live at Glastonbury, June 28th, 1997. By the 90s, that festival was the gold standard by which all others were judged. On the continent, that honor probably belonged to Roskilde, a festival held in that Danish town, pretty much right after Glastonbury. It was started by two high school students in 1971 and has been going ever since. In modern times, it can host up to 130,000 people who come to experience 180 different acts. There's rock, there's folk, there's electronica and hip-hop. They're all represented in one way or the other. There's also something called the Naked Run, which is a race around the campsite where the participants don't wear any clothes. The top male and the top female runner each get free tickets to the following year's event. This is now so popular that organizers have to run qualifier events before they get to the final. The lineups for Roskilde rival Glastonbury. U2, Bob Marley, Nirvana, Bob Dylan, Sex Pistols, Radiohead, Chili Peppers.

Oasis, live at the Roskilde Festival in Denmark, June 30th, 1995. Roskilde's worst year was 2000, when 9 people died and 26 were injured during Pearl Jam's set in front of about 60,000 people at an area called the Orange Stage. That accident set new safety protocols in motion at festivals all over the world. I want to go back to England now for the twin festivals of Reading and Leeds. What makes these events unique is that they're really two festivals, Leeds in the north, Reading in the south, west of London. The gigs are held on the same days every August and share the lineup with schedules juggled accordingly. Acts just have to make the 300-kilometer journey between the cities. Leeds was added to this whole thing in 1999. Now, Reading, of course, being the older of the two, grew out of a jazz festival established in the 1950s that ran until the 1970s. That's when it was transitioned into a rock event. It also became the first major festival to really embrace British punk and British new wave, as well as British metal. Over the years, Reading and Leeds have hosted Green Day, Oasis, Blur, Muse, The Cure, The Stones, Pink Floyd, The Who, Black Sabbath, Metallica, Guns N' Roses, and AC/DC. Nirvana played twice. Their 1992 appearance was recorded and released as a live album. This was the gig where Kurt was rumored to be deathly ill, and he was wheeled on stage in a wheelchair in a hospital gown. He got up, very unsteady, made his way to the microphone. Then the charade was over, and Nirvana busted into one of their most memorable performances. But I want to go back to 1990, and you'll see why in just a second. On Sunday, August the 26th, Perry Farrell of Jane's Addiction watched as 30,000 people lost their minds to the Pixies, the day's headliners. Farrell and his manager could not believe the energy coming from the crowd. And the image that stuck with both of them was when the Pixies played this song.

0: Pixies and Debaser from their Doolittle album. When Perry Farrell of Jane's Addiction saw the reaction they got at Reading on August 26th, 1990, he thought to himself, why can't we have this kind of thing in America? And this is when we finally get into how the alt-rock nation of the 90s got the North American festival scene kickstarted. That's where we'll pick up things next.
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0: This is our ninth and final chapter of our look back at the alt-rock of the 1990s, and this episode is all about the festivals that were such an important part of the decade's music. Here is where we need to talk about Lollapalooza. Now, remember how I said that Perry Farrell was inspired by the Pixies set at Reading in 1990? That's where the idea for Lollapalooza came from. Now, there had been other festivals in the U.S., of course. There was Monterey, there was Woodstock, there was Altamont, the US festivals, there was something called the Gathering of the Tribes, but all of them were rooted in one place. Lollapalooza would be different. It would be a traveling festival, moving from city to city over the course of a couple of months, which is not exactly the whole story. Jane's Addiction was winding down and preparing for a farewell tour, and Lollapalooza was conceived as a Jane's Addiction farewell tour that masqueraded as a music festival. Okay, I know semantics, but it's important to know that because that's the only way this thing got off the ground in the first place. The name Lollapalooza was picked because it was a word that came up in old Three Stooges clips. They got it from a late 19th century slang word that meant an extraordinary or unusual thing or event, which sounded perfect. The idea had its critics, and there were a lot of them, and they would say things like, wait, you're going to take a bunch of no-name, so-called alternative bands that no one cares about on the road for 2 months and expect to make money? This is going to be a disaster. And for some stops on that first tour, it did look like the naysayers would be correct. I remember the promoter handing me stacks of tickets for the Toronto show. I literally could not give them away. I said, look at what this is, what's happening. Why don't you come and see the show for free? I don't know. I don't think so. The very first Lollapalooza show began outside of Phoenix on July 18, 1991. The lineup featured Jane's Addiction, Susie and the Banshees, Living Color, Nine Inch Nails, Butthole Surfers, Rollins Band, Ice-T and Body Count, and Fishbone. And we can say that it did just okay at the box office. If it made money, it wasn't a lot. But this first incarnation of Lollapalooza was a few months too early. It wrapped up on August 28, 1991. That was the day before some band called Nirvana released a new single called Smells Like Teen Spirit, and it was also on that day that a new group called Pearl Jam put out their debut record. A year later, the landscape had changed entirely. When the second Lollapalooza tour began on July 18, 1992, you couldn't get near the place. Sellout after sellout. Huge excitement. And listen to this main stage lineup. This is from 1992. The first band was Lush, an up-and-coming shoegazy band from the UK. Then Pearl Jam. Then the Jesus and Mary Chain. Then Soundgarden. After that, it was Ice Cube, who was fresh from his days with NWA. He was followed by Ministry. And the night closed with the Red Hot Chili Peppers, who were still riding very high from their Blood Sugar Sex Magik album. And they opened their set like this.

Chili Peppers from the main stage at Lollapalooza in 1992. And that was also the first year of a second stage on the tour. Various stops on the tour featured these bands, Stone Temple Pilots, Cypress Hill, Rage Against the Machine, and some group called Tool. 1992 through 1995 were the glory years for Lollapalooza. Nothing, and I mean nothing, better represented the state of the alternative nation during that time. Smashing Pumpkins, Beastie Boys, Green Day, Sonic Youth, Beck, Tool, Nick Cave, The Verve, Patti Smith, Moby, they all took part. 1996 was okay too, but the headliner that year was Metallica, which somehow didn't feel right. They kind of hijacked the whole thing. Oh, sure, the lineup still featured Soundgarden and the Ramones and Rancid and Rage and a few others, but the vibe had changed. There was one more tour in 1997, but by that time, enthusiasm had waned. Another attempt was made in 2003, but nobody remembers that. It wasn't until Lollapalooza was given a permanent annual home in Chicago in 2005 that it reestablished itself as a major music festival. The Warped Tour took the idea of Lollapalooza and ran with it. Starting in 1995, it crisscrossed North America, occasionally veering up into Canada, with a super-efficient, self-contained operation that offered maximum music for a low, low price. Festival-goers got dozens and dozens and dozens of bands on each stop. Its creator was Kevin Lyman, a California-based event producer. Warp was primarily about punk, but eventually it branched out into different genres like hip-hop. The names who participated in tours over the years is absolutely staggering. I swear, all of the following played on the Warp Tour. No Doubt, Katy Perry, Eminem, Rise Against, Sum 41, The Offspring, Rancid, Blink 182, Beck, Fall Out Boy, Green Day, Jimmy Eat World, Limp Bizkit, Linkin Park, Weezer. The lineup history is so extensive that even the Warp people don't have a clear idea of everyone who's played on the tour. Let's go back to 1998. These are the Mighty Mighty Boss Tones.

0: show some balls.
1: The Muddy Muddy Bosstones, performing at a stop on the 1998 Vans Warped Tour. This eventually became the longest running of all the North American traveling rock shows. Another defining music festival of the alt-rock 90s was Woodstock. There were two of them, neither in Woodstock, New York, by the way. Actually, none of the Woodstocks have ever been in Woodstock. The first of the 90s was 1994 in Saugerties, New York, held on the 25th anniversary of the event on Max Yasgur's farm in 1969. I was there amongst the 550,000-ish people, and boy, it was awful. It was terrible organization, overpriced food, rain, mud, thunderstorms. But it got a lot of coverage, and a lot of alternative acts got big career boosts from performing. That included Nine Inch Nails, who performed Covered in Mud, the Chili Peppers with new guitarist Dave Navarro, Violent Femmes, Collective Soul, James, Blind Melon, the Cranberries. And then there was Green Day. Their Dookie album had been out since that February and had turned into a huge hit. They played on the Sunday. And by that time, the fans had had enough of being abused and started tearing up the turf and throwing it everywhere. And at some point in the confusion, bass player Mike Dirnt was tackled by a security guard, a guy who was supposed to protect him. His face was smashed into a stage monitor, he broke a bunch of teeth, and he needed emergency dental surgery. But before that happened, though, Green Day turned in a pretty solid set.

0: Green Day, live at Woodstock 94, not too long before Mike Dirnt was assaulted by his security guard and had his face and teeth broken. There was another Woodstock event 5 years later at an Air Force base in Rome, New York, and really the less said about that one, the better. Vandalism, sexual assault, fires, property damage. Woodstock 99 was to the 90s what Altamont was to the 1960s, and that is not a good comparison. I want to touch on several more festivals before we're done. Three of them no longer exist, but the last one is now the biggest and most profitable descendant of Lollapalooza. Hi there, I'm Alan Cross, and I am the host of The Ongoing History of New Music. The program is a deep dive into important topics in the history of modern rock music, and it comes up each weeknight at 9 on The Summit. 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
0: As we've heard in several previous chapters on our series on the alt-rock 1990s, there was a lot of money to go around in the music industry back then. Music sales were going up and up and up and up and up every year, thanks to the golden age of compact discs. Gen X was buying a lot of music and going to a lot of shows. Lollapalooza showed that the idea of a traveling caravan of weirdo alt-rock bands could work, so other people thought they'd give the concept a whirl. There was Edgefest, which moved from being a Toronto-only thing to a national tour in 1997, 1998, and 1999. Our Lady Peace started Somersault in 1998. Sarah McLachlan founded Lilith Fair, the female-centric festival that spun through North America for three consecutive summers starting in 1997. Then there was the Tragically Hip. They were at the peak of their powers, so when they decided to take a bunch of friends on the road with them for a chunk of the summer, everybody was all for it. Their traveling caravan was called Another Roadside Attraction. It was staged three times, 1993, 1995, and 1997. This is from the original road trip.

The Tragically Hip, from their first Another Roadside Attraction tour in 1993. There's one more festival from the 90s worth mentioning, because, well, it wouldn't exist had it not been for the atmosphere of the alt-rock 90s, and because it still exists, and that's Coachella. Coachella is a monster. It's spread over 2 weekends. People descend on the Empire Polo Grounds in Indio, California from all over the world every April. If there is a North American equivalent to Glastonbury, this is certainly it. But while most people consider Coachella to be a 21st century thing, it actually started in the 90s, October 9th and 10th, 1999. The lineup was fitting as we moved into the last 100 days of the decade. There was Beck and Morrissey, Underworld, Rage Against the Machine, Pavement, Modest Mouse. Sounded great, right? But only 10,000 people showed up. Making the drive out into the desert from L.A. didn't seem like much fun. It was also just a few months after the disaster that was Woodstock 99. There was no camping permitted on site, and the weekend was insanely hot. So no wonder attendance was bad. The promoter lost close to $1 million, and they actually had to go back to several of the bands like Tool and Rage and said, "Could you wait a little while before we pay you out?" That first Coachella was so rough it almost killed the entire concept. There was no event in 2000, but it reappeared in 2001 and has been a going and growing concern ever since. I found a recording from that weekend in 1999. This is Morrissey doing his 1988 song, November Spawned a Monster.

0: Morrissey, the very first Coachella Festival in October 1999. By the time the 90s drew to a close, the idea of a traveling alternative music festival was burning out. After 10 years of being the dominant sort of music and culture, alt-rock itself was on the wane. The artists who made it possible had grown up, moved on, or broken up. For example, groups like Pearl Jam were disavowing the G word, the grunge word, and making music that was less and less grunge sounding. Green Day hit a rough patch where nothing seemed to work for a while. The Smashing Pumpkins lost their way. U2 also lost their way. If the Britpop kids weren't hungover from their party, they were messed up on drugs. Oasis had flatlined while Blur had turned their back on Britpop. And then after Princess Diana died on August 31st, 1997, that really took the wind out of everybody's sails. The music had fragmented. Too many one-hit wonders. Genres like nu metal polarized people. We'd also entered the phase of any rock cycle where the new artist coming out seemed like a copy of a copy of a copy of the original. Too derivative, too safe, too watered down. We can call this the Creed syndrome. The Gen Xers who helped bring this music alive had also grown up and moved on. A new generation was entering the years of musical awareness, and they wanted their own tunes. Generation Y just wasn't into brooding grunge or any of the kind of intense post-punk alt-rock that their forebears were. Their tastes leaned much more to the pop side. This cheerful generation led us to an era of Spice Girls and Backstreet Boys, NSYNC, Britney Spears. The cycle of rock and pop had once again swung to where it was in the middle to late 1980s. That is to say, pop was in the ascendant. The economy had improved. In fact, America was enjoying a major bull market under Democrat Bill Clinton. The Cold War was over. The first Gulf War was a memory. The grimness of the early 1990s was all gone. Meanwhile, hip-hop and electronica continued to explode in popularity. That took some of the interest away from rock of all stripes. Sales of guitars fell. Sales of keyboards and samplers increased. So did turntables and mixers as this new generation became besotted with DJ culture. And the money started to dry up. CD sales would continue to increase for a couple of years yet, but there was this thing, this internet thing, that was starting to worry the industry, especially after June 1999, when people started using a new program called Napster to trade music in a new format called the MP3. What, you mean I can just go online and download whatever song I want from someone I don't know, and it's free? So that means I don't have to pay $20 for a CD which has just one good song. This is true? Count me in. By the end of 1999, the number of people using peer-to-peer file sharing software had spiked up, and it would continue that way for years. The record industry hasn't been the same since. In a few years, something called YouTube would come along and kill off the traditional music video channel. Then we had iTunes and iPods. But even as the 90s died out and alt-rock bottomed out, the seeds for the next cycle were already being planted. The pop kids would have their way for a while, but alt-rock would soon be back, thanks to a new crop of bands. Indie artists, many of whom with no use for the standard music industry model. They had names like the Arctic Monkeys, Arcade Fire, the White Stripes, the Killers, and the Strokes. And within a few years, alt-rock would be back for another stretch in the sun. Back in a moment.
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0: 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This is The Summit, taking a deep dive into the music, the stories, the artists, and what it's all about. 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
2: 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Hope you got something out of this series. We'll do something like this again sometime soon. 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I'm Alan Cross.
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4: For tonight, mostly cloudy with early evening showers, likely low around 66 degrees. Tomorrow, mostly sunny with a high near 86. Tomorrow night, partly cloudy, low around 68 degrees. Tonight in Athens, partly cloudy with a slight chance of showers, low around 68. With your latest Summit forecast, I'm Chad Miller.
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So that, just means that we need some extra encouragement, musically speaking. I'm Rebecca, your host, and glad to be here with you at Summit FM. We just heard the latest from emerging superstar Miles Smith. His song Hold Me in the Dark comes on his first full-length album called My Mess, My Heart, My Life, which just came out last month. We had the John Butler Trio to start us off with Better Man. Stay tuned this hour for some great music from The Strokes. I've got some Bob Dylan, something from a solo project of the Killers frontman, Brandon Flowers. And I've also got a little bit of Santana, too, for our Monday night. Here's someone who is coming to the area very soon, a friend of the radio station, Will Hogue. And he'll be playing a Summit members-only concert at Birdfish Brewing on July 14th. 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

You're listening to local, independent, all music, public radio, The Summit FM. And that was The Strokes with their latest, Going Shopping. We had the Black Keys before that with Strange Times. And they will be back in the area to play a show at Pittsburgh at Stage AE on August 2nd, being supported by Eddie Ninevolt. And we started off with Will Hoag in that great song about positivity, John Prine's Cadillac. I'm Rebecca, your host here at Summit FM. Thanks for joining me. Hope you had a great holiday weekend. I know I'm thinking about all of you, especially in the Youngstown area after all those crazy storms. I hope, you know, you're okay, or at least getting a handle on some of that storm damage. It seemed to be quite severe. Let's see. Here is Rhiannon Giddens. I'm a big fan of hers, and she's back with a new album called Hope is the Thing with Feathers. Here's the first track off of it that we have for you. Brand new music on the Summit FM. This is called Carolina Rain. Rhiannon Giddens on the Summit.

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tingle to his bones. 'Twas then he felt alone and wished that he'd gone straight and watched out for a simple twist of fate.

was waking up. She dropped a coin into the cup of a blind man at the gate and forgot about his simple twist of fate.

simple twist of fate. People tell me it's a sin to know and feel too much within. I still believe she was my twin.

Bob Dylan and a little bit of harmonica music there, taking us back to 1974 with Simple Twist of Fate. New music before that from the great Rhiannon Giddens. You might know her from Carolina Chocolate Drops. Her new track is called Carolina Rain. Here's a song from the band White Denim. This is It Might Get Dark on the Summit FM.

hitting the track, and keeping an eye on the jammer. At About with Little Steel Roller Derby, we are Youngstown Proud on the Summit.

It's Monday night here at the Summit FM, and a great time to play some brand new music. Brandon Flowers is the front man of the band The Killers, and he's back with another solo album called Thrasher, which will be released on August 21st. We heard his latest, Plants. White Denim before that out of Austin, Texas with It Might Get Dark. I'm Rebecca, your host here at the Summit FM, where we are musically adventurous and community focused. 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So take my word for it. 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All right, let's get back into the music. Here is the Rolling Stones. We're going back to 73 for this one. Time waits for no one on the Summit FM.

more new music for our Monday evening here, this time from an artist from Los Angeles who is back. His name is Jeremy Toback, and that was a single waiting for a full album. That was Never Know. Santana before that with Maria Maria, and we also had Gigi Perez and the Sailor Song. She was in Cleveland last week playing a big show, and the Rolling Stones started us off their 1973 album, It's Only Rock and Roll. Time waits for no one. I'm Rebecca, your host. I've got another great hour of music lined up for you, including music from Brother Wallace, John Mook, Jimmy Eat World, Tom Petty, The Pretenders, and so much more. Here's Goose with their latest, Good to Be, on the Summit.

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Rebecca here, and what a great classic sounding soul groove from Brother Wallace out of Georgia. That was You're the Man from his new album, Electric Love, one of the new artists we're playing here on the Summit FM. We had John Prine before that. You know, we're not talking about his Cadillac anymore. We're talking about Paradise, that classic from 1971. And let's see, here is John Mook. He is an artist originally from Uganda who just has such a great positive sound to all his music. It makes me just want to hear more. This is Shake Shake on the Summit FM.

Covering over 5,000 square miles across 21 counties, this is the Summit FM. Thanks for listening tonight. That was the latest from Johnny Blue Skies and his band called The Dark Clouds. And you may know him. He is Sturgill Simpson. That was Situation from his physical media only release, Mutiny After Midnight. Jimmy Eat World before that, taking us back to 2002 with Sweetness. And we started off with a little John Mook and Shake Shake from his album Flying Away. Well, if you're a Summit member, you may have gotten to meet and hear his music up close. John Mook was one of our guests at a, it was a Studio C on the road, I guess. I missed it, so I'm still looking forward to meeting John Mook. There's so many great artists out there. We try to stay on top of them for you. And this artist is really way up at the top of the pop charts, and she has interesting taste. She covered an old song by Kitty Wells. This is It Wasn't God Who Made Honky Tonk Angels. Ella Langley here on the Summit FM.

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The beautiful voice of Akron's own Chrissy Hine there with the Pretenders on I'll Stand By You. Taking you now to Tom Petty and a song that was an outtake and added back in on the box set American Treasure. This is Keep a Little Soul on the Summit FM.

That whistle means it's a song from Gorillaz, of course. That is their latest Orange County from the new album, The Mountain. And they have a huge show coming up in October. It'll take place at Rocket Arena in Cleveland. We had Tom Petty before that with that 1982 outtake, Keep a Little Soul. I'm Rebecca, your host. I've got a few more songs for you before I sign off for the evening. Stay tuned. I've got that new one from the Irish punk band Sprints. Here's Los Lobos, and they have a big show. Of course, we know all about that because it's going to be in Wadsworth at the Celestia Theater. And supporting them are one of our favorite bands, the Lauber Brothers. So, yeah, if you're not there on November 14th, you're going to be missing a huge party. Here's Los Lobos with their 1990 hit, Angel Dance, on the Summit.

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1: After hearing that song, I will not think about those 1950s rock and roll kind of nonsense word songs the same way. That's right. That is Sprints, a band from Ireland who are covering the song Decepticon. Great energy to that music there here at the Summit. We had The before that, featuring Johnny Marr with Dogs of Lust. Before that, we had Turnstile, another heavier band, this time from Baltimore, Turnstile with Never Enough. And Los Lobos started us off with Angel Dance. All right, well, I'm Rebecca, your host, but it's that time for me to sign off for the evening. Don't worry, Night Owls, music always continues for you here at the Summit FM. I'll be back in tomorrow evening at 10 p.m. to help you with your Tuesday evening soundtrack, of course. I'll leave you here with a song from the late 80s from the band U2. This is All I Want Is You. Have a great night.

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We remember the movie theater, Walden Books, and Higbee's at Rolling Acres Mall. We are Akron proud on the summit.

It's Rob Reinhart from Acoustic Cafe. 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
1: My first experience with the Summit was when my friend told me, you have to hear this artist named John Eddy. They're playing a song on the Summit called If You're Here When I Get Back. And I found the Summit and I listened and for that song to come on. And when I heard that song, I was just blown away, and then I became a favorite.
0: Are you thinking about becoming a member for the first time? 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
1: Well, the Summit is so different from local music because they don't have commercials. And also, I discover a lot of new music. I have a lot of new favorite bands. I've just been introduced recently to a band called The Trues, which I never would have known about unless I had attended a Studio C session.
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When you require a jolt of something that isn't fashionable, familiar, or tried and true. When it's new music that's the necessity. We have the prescription. 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

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Sometimes it might seem like it's almost too much. How do I find them? Stay informed about them? Luckily, we know of some music curators who are experts at finding new music, providing information about new music, and presenting new music. 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
1: You know, people are kind of hooked on what they love and their old music, but I want to hear all the new stuff. 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
1: I think the vibe is totally community, the connection between all the people. 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I got a Vindies t-shirt on too. You can strike up a conversation. Next thing you know, it's about the Summit. Next thing you know, it's about another band. And, you know, you can really get to know people, get to be friends with people at these events.
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1: I think it's important to be a member because I would be heartbroken if the station disappeared, and I'm sure a lot of others would also. 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I haven't even been able to go to everything I'm invited to. 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

That almost dreamlike experience with the anticipation of dropping the needle on new vinyl, of unwrapping a fresh disc, or of hitting play on a new download. 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As purveyors of new music, we know exactly how you feel. 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

Adele, The Beatles, and Elton John didn't come out of the womb with platinum albums. Stevie Wonder, Jay-Z, and U2 weren't born with Grammys. All of them, at some point, were new artists. We take great pride in doing a deep dive into finding new performers, both nationally and locally, and giving them exposure for you. Here's another one, now, on The Summit. When I'm

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Goodyear, Firestone, Goodrich, and General Tire. 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We are Akron Proud on the Summit.

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3: And it's that time once again. Andrew James back with you. Coffee's on, music stacked and ready to go. Going to start things off with The Run.

New music from Killers frontman Brandon Flowers here on the Summit FM off his solo album Thrasher, which comes out August 21st. Name of that track is Plans. And The Runt, Todd Rundgren before that, starting off our time together with I Saw the Light. Well, good Tuesday morning to you. Andrew James sliding back into the big chair. Coming up for you, Ray LaMontagne, new one from Metric. Got Joss Stone and Cassius Culpepper, too. And I want to take a moment right now and say thank you to our Summit members of the day today, Michael and Lisa Toth of Akron. 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It's real easy. Need some basic information about you, what level you'd like to pledge at. A lot of folks come on board for the first time at that $10 a month level. How would you like to pay for it? You want to do check, MasterCard, electronic funds transfer? It's all right there on the screen for you to choose at your leisure. 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That means your membership automatically renews each year. 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And that also means that you will continue to not only help the music come through the speakers with your support, but you'll keep getting the invitations for the Studio C sessions, sounding boards, movie nights, listener parties, all the things that we do with our members. You will get to continue to be a part of that when you are a sustaining member. But you'll be a part of it as a regular member as well when you join right now at thesummit.fm. Just like our Summit members of the day today, Michael and Lisa Toth of Akron. What do you say we go back to the spring of 2011 for this next one? Here's Fits and the Tantrums on the Summit FM.

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Ray LaMontagne before that with You Are the Best Thing, and Fits in the Tantrum started things off for us with Don't Gotta Work It Out. 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

Krista welcomes back Itzhak Perlman, who will perform Beethoven's Romance No. 1 and No. 2, the Egmont Overture, and Symphony No. 7. For tickets and more information on the Blossom Music Festival season, clevelandorchestra.com. Andrew James with you. Got Cassius Culpepper on the way, U2, the new one from Gorillaz, and here's Joss Stone and her response to the White Stripes' Fell in Love with a Girl. 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

0: Akron, Canton, Youngstown weather at the Summit.
1: Areas of fog this morning, otherwise today cloudy and breezy with a high near 85. Tonight a few clouds, low around 65. Tomorrow sunny with a slight chance of afternoon showers, high near 88. In Athens, patchy fog this morning, otherwise today mix of sun and clouds with scattered showers and thunderstorms this afternoon, high near 85. Tonight in Athens, cloudy skies, scattered showers and thunderstorms early, low around 67. And in Athens tomorrow, mix of sun and clouds with scattered afternoon showers and thunderstorms and a high near 86. With this look at your Summit FM forecast, I'm Andrew James.
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1: 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Public Image Limited and Joe Jackson. And here's you too on the

Gorillaz here on the Summit FM, Orange County, off their new album, The Mountain. U2 before that with Sunday Bloody Sunday, Cassius Culpepper in the mix with After Me, and Joss Stone started things off for us with Fell in Love with a Boy. 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Work It Health will have a booth located on the Main Street stage, where Mark Lee Shannon will perform The Sound of Recovery on Friday, July 24th at 6 p.m. For more information and online appointments, workithealth.com. Andrew James kicking back in the big chair on this Tuesday morning. Still to come this hour, new music from Michigander and Beck. And here's Public Image Limited on the Summit FM.

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Look both ways. We are Akron Proud on the Summit.

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When the truck pulls up and drops it at your front door, fresh, shiny, and gleaming, here's a delivery. So let's unwrap some new music right now on The Summit.

New music from Michigander here on the Summit FM, Freaking Out, off the album Over Before You Know It, which comes out the end of the month. And just a couple of days after that, on August 3rd, he'll be stopping by for a Studio C session, a return visit from Michigander. I believe it's in November he'll be coming back through the area, playing up at the Grog Shop. Joe Jackson before Michigander with Steppin' Out, and Public Image Limited started things off for us with Rise. 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Well, let's see what's coming up next hour as we head off into this Tuesday together. Got commercial-free music for you from The Police, The Babies, Fastball, new music from Olivia Dean and Cannons, Ghost Towns out of Pittsburgh, in a regional music spotlight, and more. So stick around. That's all coming your way next hour. In the 8 o'clock hour, I have a chance for you to win tickets to see Lucy Dacus at the Agora. She'll be there on Monday, July 20th. Tickets are courtesy of AEG, so be listening for the cue to call in and win. As we continue on, it's The Cure on The Summit.

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At Youngstown State University, we are Youngstown Proud. 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
1: Areas of fog this morning. Otherwise today, cloudy and breezy with a high near 85. Tonight, a few clouds, low around 65. Tomorrow, sunny with a slight chance of afternoon showers, high near 88. In Athens, patchy fog this morning. Otherwise today, mix of sun and clouds with scattered showers and thunderstorms this afternoon, high near 85. Tonight in Athens, cloudy skies, scattered showers and thunderstorms early, low around 67. And in Athens tomorrow, mix of sun and clouds with scattered afternoon showers and thunderstorms and a high near 86. With this look at your Summit FM forecast, I'm Andrew James.
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1: And it's time to get into another hour of commercial-free music on your Tuesday morning. Got the new one from Olivia Dean on the way for you, The Babies and Fastball. And here's The Police on the Summit FM.

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up-and-coming UK artist Olivia Dean on the Summit FM. So Easy to Fall in Love, latest track off her album The Art of Loving. The Police before that with Every Breath You Take. Stuart Copeland of The Police coming to the Kent stage on the 24th. Sting will be at E.J. Thomas Hall November 1st and 2nd. Head back in the mix with Ride Lonesome, a new single from him. No word yet if he's got a full album in the works, but we'll enjoy the new tune Ride Lonesome in the meantime. And The Cure started things off for us with Pictures of You, and it was on this day back in 2018. The Cure staged a 40th anniversary show in London's Hyde Park as part of the annual British Summertime Concert Series. Andrew James getting you up and going on this Tuesday. Got Fastball coming up for you, the new one from Cannons, Ghost Towns out of Pittsburgh. 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

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Fastball before that with The Way and The Babies started things off for us with Isn't It Time?

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Andrew James with you. Got Molly Tuttle on the way, David Bowie, the latest from Iron and Wine, and out of Pittsburgh, here's Ghost Hounds on the Summit FM. 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

0: Akron, Canton, Youngstown weather at the Summit.
1: Areas of fog this morning, otherwise today cloudy and breezy with a high near 85. Tonight a few clouds, low around 65. Tomorrow sunny with a slight chance of afternoon showers, high near 88. In Athens, patchy fog this morning, otherwise today mix of sun and clouds with scattered showers and thunderstorms this afternoon, high near 85. Tonight in Athens, cloudy skies, scattered showers and thunderstorms early, low around 67. And in Athens tomorrow, mix of sun and clouds with scattered afternoon showers and thunderstorms and a high near 86. With this look at your Summit FM forecast, I'm Andrew James.
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David Bowie before that with Rebel Rebel, had Molly Tuttle in the mix with That's Gonna Leave a Mark, and the Pittsburgh band Ghost Hounds started things off for us with Good Old Days. 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Andrew James sending you off to whatever you might be up to on this Tuesday. Still to come this hour, new music from MT Jones and Mumford & Sons with Sierra Farrell. And here's Sister Hazel on the Summit FM.

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New music from MT Jones here on the Summit FM off the debut album Joy. Name of that track is I Don't Understand. MT going to be stopping by Studio C on Thursday for a sold-out session for Summit members. Stevie Wonder before that with I Wish, and Sister Hazel started things off for us with All For You. Well, stick around next hour as we get into the Tuesday workday. Got commercial-free music for you from the Posies, Yaz, and Coldplay. New music from Meek, the Black Keys, Jared Walker, and I'll have your first chance of the day to win tickets to see Lucy Dacus at the Agora. That show's coming up on Monday, July 20th. Tickets are courtesy of AEG, so be listening for the cue to call in and win. Right now, we're going to go back to 2001 with Cake. Here's Love You Madly on the Summit FM.

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0: Akron, Canton, Youngstown weather at the Summit.
1: Mix of sun and clouds and breezy today with a chance of afternoon showers, high near 84. Tonight, a few clouds, patchy fog, low around 65. Tomorrow, patchy fog in the morning, otherwise sunny with a high near 88. In Athens today, a mix of sun and clouds with a chance of showers and thunderstorms this afternoon, high near 85. Tonight in Athens, cloudy skies, widespread fog, low around 68. And in Athens tomorrow, dense fog in the morning, otherwise sunny with a chance of afternoon showers and thunderstorms and a high near 86. With this look at your Summit FM forecast, I'm Andrew James.
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1: And it's time to get into the Tuesday workday. Got the new one from Meek coming up for you. Going to hear from Yaz and Coldplay. And here's the Posies on The Summit.

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Consider us a trusted filter to keep you on top of the best, most interesting new music. I guess you could say we're music curators. 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

0: it hurts more vivid and worse, but I feel it deserve. Yeah, cause I feel way too fabulous.
1: Musically adventurous and community focused, this is The Summit FM. UK artist Meek right there with a brand new tune called Fabulous. The Posies before that with Dream All Day, had Mumford & Sons in the mix with help from Sierra Farrell on Here. And Cake started things off for us with Love You Madly. Andrew James getting you settled into the Tuesday workday. Got Coldplay coming up for you, new tracks from the Black Keys and Jared Walker. Plus, I'll have your first chance of the day to win tickets to see Lucy Dacus at the Agora on Monday, July 20th, just a couple of weeks away. That show is courtesy, those tickets are courtesy of AEG, so I'll be listening for the cue to call in and win. 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

Rockies here on the Summit FM. You Got to Lose, latest track off their album Peaches, which came out the beginning of May. Dan and Pat on the road in support of that record. They'll be at Stage AE in Pittsburgh coming up on August 2nd. Coldplay before that with Talk and Yaz, flashback to 82 to start things off for us with Only You. 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The Cleveland Orchestra welcomes back Itzhak Perlman, who will perform Beethoven's Romance No. 1 and No. 2, the Egmont Overture, and Symphony No. 7. For tickets and more information on the Blossom Music Festival season, clevelandorchestra.com. Andrew James with you. Got Jesse Malin and Bruce Springsteen on the way, Hoodoo Gurus and New Biba Doobie, plus your first chance of the day to win tickets to see Lucy Dacus live in concert at the Agora coming up on Monday, July 20th. Those tickets are courtesy of AEG, so get ready for the cue to call in and win. More new music for you now from Billy Strings mandolinist Jared Walker. Here's Uptown Johnny Getaway on the Summit FM.

place a request, make a comment, or ask about a song you heard, and see what we're up to behind the scenes. 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
1: Mix of sun and clouds and breezy today with a chance of afternoon showers, high near 84. Tonight, a few clouds, patchy fog, low around 65. Tomorrow, patchy fog in the morning, otherwise sunny with a high near 88. In Athens today, mix of sun and clouds with a chance of showers and thunderstorms this afternoon, high near 85. Tonight in Athens, cloudy skies, widespread fog, low around 68. And in Athens tomorrow, dense fog in the morning, otherwise sunny with a chance of afternoon showers and thunderstorms and a high near 86. With this look at your Summit FM forecast, I'm Andrew James.
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1: Got the new one from Biba Doobie with the Marias on the way for you. Adele and Ida May recorded live in Studio C. But first, I need caller 5 at 330-761-3099. Caller 5 wins a pair of tickets to see Lucy Dacus live in concert at the Agora in Cleveland on Monday, July 20th. That's caller 5 at 330-761-3099 for two tickets to see Lucy Dacus at the Agora as the music continues with Hoodoo Gurus on the Summit FM.

Hear it, love it, support it. This is the Summit FM. Biba Doobie right there with help from the Marias on the new one, All I Did Was Dream of You. Hoodoo Gurus before that with What's My Scene. Had Jesse Malin and Bruce Springsteen in there with She Don't Love Me Now. And Jared Walker, Billy Strings mandolin player, started things off for us with Uptown Johnny Getaway off his solo debut album, Nighthawk. 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Andrew James working along with you for a little while longer. Matt Anthony will be in at the top of the hour with more commercial-free music. In between now and then, new tracks from the Red Clay Strays and the Strokes. And here's Adele on the Summit FM.

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New track called Demons in Your Choir. I'm sure that's one of the tunes they'll do when they play PPG Paints Arena in Pittsburgh on October 1st. Ida May, before that, recorded live in Studio C. We heard My Girl is a Heartbreak, and Adele started things off for us with Rumor Has It. Well, it's time for me to slide on out for now. Got to make room for Matt Anthony coming your way next hour with more commercial-free music, including R.E.M., Frasier Chorus, and Muse. He's got new music for you from Goose and Bridget Calls Me Baby, Katie Robinson in a local music spotlight, and more, so stick around. That's all coming your way next hour with Matt. In the 10 o'clock hour, he's going to have another chance for you to win tickets to see Lucy Dacus at the Agora on Monday, July 20th. Those tickets are courtesy of AEG, so stay tuned to Matt for that next cue to call in and win. Getting me out the door, the only band that matters. Taking us back to their self-titled release, here's The Clash with Groovy Times on the Summit FM. Have a great Tuesday.

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1: Mix of sun and clouds and breezy today with a chance of afternoon showers, high near 84. Tonight, a few clouds, patchy fog, low around 65. Tomorrow, patchy fog in the morning, otherwise sunny with a high near 88. In Athens today, mix of sun and clouds with a chance of showers and thunderstorms this afternoon, high near 85. Tonight in Athens, cloudy skies, widespread fog, low around 68. And in Athens tomorrow, dense fog in the morning, otherwise sunny with a chance of afternoon showers and thunderstorms and a high near 86. With this look at your Summit FM forecast, I'm Andrew James.
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2: Well, welcome to this 7th day of July on a Tuesday morning. Matt Anthony, have all my stuff assembled, beverage nearby, some info to share with you, and a bunch of music. A local music spotlight featuring oftentimes weekend air talent slash air host Katie Robinson. We have the latest from Bridget Calls Me Baby, new stuff from Mike Campbell and the Dirty Knobs coming up during this hour, and a chance to win tickets to see Lucy Dacus at the Agora in Cleveland. That show's set for Monday of this month, July 20th, coming up courtesy of AEG. Right now, from Monster, it's REM and Bang and Blame on The Summits.

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1: That's the mantra of the new artist, the writer, singer, producer, or band that wants to be heard, to be given an opportunity to be discovered. A new artist is being given their shot right now on The Summit.

For family listening up in the Commonwealth of Massachusetts. That's right. The latest from Goose. And good to be here on the summit. We have new stuff from Langhorn Slim during the show today. Right now, usually it's somebody doing a punk cover of a more chill song. This is a chill cover of a punk classic. I'm talking about the Sex Pistols' Anarchy in the UK. It's Fraser Corps. Let's go back to 1989 for their version of Anarchy on the Summit.

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If you're just joining in, it's Matt here, a chance to win tickets to see Lucy Dacus during the show today at the Agora in Cleveland. That show is slated for Monday, July 20th, coming up courtesy of AEG. 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For tickets and a schedule of games and events, akronrubberducks.com. Let's roll on, continuing the lively music tradition that is Richmond, Virginia. Back to 2018 for Natalie Press. This is Short Court Style on The Summit.

0: Hi, it's Alan Cross up in Canada, inviting you to listen to the ongoing history of new music. The Summit broadcasts archive episodes each weeknight at 9, and the current weekly episode on Sundays at 11 a.m. I remember at a conference in Nashville a few years ago when the Summit's Brad Savage approached me in a restaurant and asked for an autograph and some selfies. I wondered if he had the right guy. Well, it turns out he had a plan to bring our well-known Canadian show to the other side of Lake Erie via the Summit. He was quite the fan of the show, and it all worked out. And now Summit listeners in Akron, Canton, Youngstown, and Athens, Ohio, can hear the show each weeknight at 9 p.m. The ongoing history of new music on the Summit.
1: There's no combination of words I could put on the back of a postcard. No song that I can sing, but I can try for your heart and our dreams.

0: Merci beaucoup. We'll see you next time. Thank you all so much. Mahalo nui loa.
1: Live from France, Jack Johnson and Better Together here on the Summit for this Tuesday morning. Right now, the latest from Johnny Blue Skies and the Dark Clouds. The LP is Mutiny After Midnight, a song we've been playing for a couple of weeks now. Still sounds as fresh as ever. Situation on

Some off again, on again tour dates during the summer for Langhorne Slim. Probably, I would imagine, playing that one at each of those performances. On Fire, the latest from the Dream and Kind LP from Langhorne Slim here on The Summit. 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New music from Jeremy Toback coming up. Right now, I promised you a local music spotlight from Akronite Katie Robinson. Another Day Will Shine on The Summit. 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

the heart and soul of the Heartbreakers for many, many years. Mike Campbell there with the Dirty Knobs and No Regrets. 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Matt Anthony here, and glad you're along for the ride. We have Collective Soul's, I guess, for want of a better word, the Blue album up for this coming Thursday's Summit Essentials. Andrew will kick it off at 7 a.m. Eastern, side one, track one. And as is our custom during Summit Essentials, we'll play a track each hour until we have played these epic albums in its entirety. And in this case, it is Collective Soul, right here on the Summit as a part of Summit Essentials. Yvette Patton on the way, music from Sam Fender and Olivia Dean, new Buffalo Traffic Jam. Right now, as promised, Jeremy Toback. 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
1: Mix of sun and clouds and breezy today with a chance of afternoon showers, high near 84. Tonight, a few clouds, patchy fog, low around 65. Tomorrow, patchy fog in the morning, otherwise sunny with a high near 88. In Athens today, mix of sun and clouds with a chance of showers and thunderstorms this afternoon, high near 85. Tonight in Athens, cloudy skies, widespread fog, low around 68. And in Athens tomorrow, dense fog in the morning, otherwise sunny with a chance of afternoon showers and thunderstorms and a high near 86. With this look at your Summit FM forecast, I'm Andrew James.
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Matt Anthony is my name, and glad you're here with me. It's a pleasure to hang with you and spend time with you, fellow members and fellow members-to-be. 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We'll talk more about that in a little bit. In the meantime, the latest from Low Cut Connie. 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
1: Please allow me to introduce myself. I'm a man of wealth. Until
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Proudly situated on the campus of Ellett CLC, part of the Akron Public Schools, right here on the east side of Akron. 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Work It Health will have a booth located on the Main Street stage where Mark Lee Shannon will perform The Sound of Recovery on Friday, July 24th at 6 p.m. More information and online appointments, workithealth.com. We have the latest from Sprints coming up a little later on in this hour. Right now, it's the latest from the Rolling Stones. Foreign Tongues is the LP. This is In the Stars on the Summit.

Hi there, I'm Alan Cross, and I'm the host of the ongoing history of new music on The Summit. The show originates in Canada and has been on the air since 1993. But in the U.S., you, as a Summit listener, have the good fortune of being an early adopter, because The Summit is currently the only U.S. radio station broadcasting this show. 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

That is The Doors here on a Tuesday morning on The Summit, the station where it's all about the music. And right now, it's all about making somebody a winner. That winner this time around, caller 5 at 330-761-3099. Two tickets to check out Lucy Dacus live at the Agora in Cleveland on Monday, July 20th. Caller 5, it's you, 330-761-3099. Two tickets to see Lucy Dacus at the Agora in Cleveland as we roll on with the music. And we do that with the Catawicks on The Summit.

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That is music from Yvette Patton from the Yvette Patton LP and Received here on the Summit. 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Right now, let's go back to 2005 for the band Rilo Kiley. 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

Sam Fender and Olivia Dean there, as promised, with their latest collaboration called Rein Me In on the Summit, the station that dares to be different. 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We'll take a look at the forecast for all of our listening areas for the rest of Tuesday here in just a little bit. Matt here, moving all my stuff aside so Chad can bring all his stuff in. Carry you through the rest of this Tuesday morning and into a Summit lunch hour. As promised, it's Decepticon, the latest from Sprints. You and I will hang on a midweek Wednesday tomorrow at 9 o'clock Eastern, okay? See you then.

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1: Akron, Canton, Youngstown weather at the Summit.
2: For our Tuesday together, it'll be partly sunny and breezy today with a slight chance of showers, a high near 83 degrees. Tonight, patchy fog after midnight, otherwise partly cloudy, low around 64. Tomorrow, mostly sunny and hot with a high near 88 degrees. Today in Athens, partly sunny with a slight chance of showers, a high near 85. And tonight in Athens, widespread dense fog overnight, otherwise partly cloudy, low around 68 degrees. With your latest Summit forecast, I'm Chad Miller.
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somewhere in the attic, in a basement, in a Zoom call between co-writers, in front of a laptop at a coffee shop, an unproven, untested musician, writer, or producer is writing a lyric, a verse, trading licks, and finding just the right sound. New music is being created, and we're into finding it and playing it for you. Here's some of it now on The Summit.

musically adventurous, community-focused, non-commercial public radio here on the Summit FM. That is, of course, Death Cab for Cutie and their new one, Riptides, off their latest album, I Built You a Tower, which is out now. Hello, good morning, welcome. Chad Miller here with you on a Tuesday. Hot and muggy out there, a little overcast, but just happy to be here playing music on the radio for you. 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More details there on how to become a member today. We have concert tickets to give away as well, up for grabs later. Your chance to win tickets to see Lucy Dacus at the Agora in Cleveland Monday, July 20th. Your chance to win coming up courtesy of AEG. Be listening for that. As we do local music now from the Fifth Wheel out of the Cleveland area, of course, this is Best Days on the Summit FM.

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An absolute legend in our world of music, Bruce Hornsby. A career stretching back decades, and still at it with new music there, called Indigo Park, title track to the new record he released back in April, and a stunning song indeed. 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This coming Thursday at 6:30 p.m., Akron-based roots rock band Wish Garden will share beats and grooves to both original and cover songs. For the Downtown at Dusk lineup, museum hours, and exhibits, akronartmuseum.org. Continuing now with instrumental greatness from these two out of Mexico, it is a stunning thing to see them do what they do right up close. The speed and precision with which they play their two guitars. Unbelievable. This is Rodrigo y Gabriela, title track to their album from 2019, Metavolution, on the Summit FM.

Your car. You loved everything about it. Its questionable handling. Its fake leather seats. A muffler that announced your arrival wherever you went. Even that strange knocking sound you kept hearing whenever you turned left. Weird. But it was yours and you adored it. As with love, sometimes though, the situation changes. 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

Boomtown Rats on the Summit back to 1979 with that one called I Don't Like Mondays. And really, if we're being honest, who does? Am I right? Anyway, I'm Chad Miller here with you on a Tuesday. We're doing this one, a new one from Weezer, along with Bethany Cosentino of Best Coast. This is their new song, Go Away, on the Summit FM.

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One from the Learning to Crawl LP, 1984, The Pretenders in Thin Line Between Love and Hate. And before that, Weezer back with new music. A couple singles are out there. That one featuring Best Coast, the lead singer Bethany Cosentino. Weezer in the song Go Away. Another color album seems to be on its way. The Gold album, I think. The self-titled colored album, colors albums that they have traditionally done throughout their lengthy career now. 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Back in time we go now for a Studio C session for Summit members with Borns, recorded back on February 8th, 2018. 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

Boy Genius on the Summit, the trio of the supergroup, really, Phoebe Bridgers, Lucy Dacus, and Julian Baker. They had a moment back in the summer of the whole year of 2023 with the release of their debut full-length album titled The Record, following an EP they had put out a few years prior. Boy Genius on that song, Cool About It. And now with Phoebe Bridgers releasing a new single and an album to come, they have all pretty much released a follow-up project on their own. So, revisiting the greatness of that from the summer of 2023 with Boy Genius. I'm Chad Miller. Music continues now with Joe Cocker from back in the mid-80s. You Can Leave Your Hat On the Summit FM.

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You might just happen to discover your next favorite band. This is new music on The Summit.

It is the Summit FM. Love that new song. Perfect for the summertime season. It's Canadian alternative rock legends, the band Metric, and their new one, Victim of Luck, off the new record, Romanticize the Dive. Joe Cocker before that from the mid-80s, a Randy Newman song, no less, with You Can Leave Your Hat On. I'm Chad Miller, and we got the Summit Lunch Hour coming up for you here in just a flash. We got tunes on the way next hour from Bleachers. We'll do the Lumineers, the song that got it all started for them. The new one coming up from Brandi Carlile, PJ Harvey from Back in the Day, a Van Morrison classic, and next hour, another chance to win those concert tickets to see Lucy Dacus live at the Agora in Cleveland, Monday, July 20th. Your chance to win coming up soon, courtesy of AEG. Right now, though, the song that is, for mainstream popular music, the number one charting album on the Billboard album charts this year, Ella Langley, and this one called You and Me Time on the Summit FM.

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1: For our Tuesday together, it'll be partly sunny and breezy today with a slight chance of showers, a high near 83 degrees. Tonight, patchy fog after midnight, otherwise partly cloudy, low around 64. Tomorrow, mostly sunny and hot with a high near 88 degrees. Today in Athens, partly sunny with a slight chance of showers, a high near 85. And tonight in Athens, widespread dense fog overnight, otherwise partly cloudy, low around 68 degrees. With your latest Summit forecast, I'm Chad Miller.
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1: Well, here we go. We're starting off the Summit Lunch Hour on this Tuesday with lots of good music in store for you for the halfway part of the workday. And don't forget, concert ticket giveaway coming up here in a little bit to see Lucy Dacus performing live at the Agora in Cleveland Monday, July 20th. Your chance to win soon, courtesy of AEG. That is on the way. We'll begin with a throwback. Man, what a classic from the Moondance LP 1970. Van Morrison, and it's Stoned Me on the Summit Lunch Hour. Half a-

You are listening to the Summit Lunch Hour, future Rock and Roll Hall of Famer. That's Beck and the new single, Ride Lonesome. Another one of those sad songs from Beck, which he does so well, in addition to all the other kaleidoscope of genres and sounds and feels that he puts forth in his music. Maybe more coming from Beck before the end of the year. We'll have to wait and see on that. Van Morrison kicked off the Summit Lunch Hour, and It Stoned Me from the Moondance LP, 1970. 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Back to it now. Man, this is a throwback. The debut album titled Dry from back in 1993. Here's PJ Harvey and Sheila Nagig on the Summit Lunch Hour.

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word Akron dates back to 1825 from a Greek word meaning elevation or point. We are Akron Proud at the Summit.

That's Brandi Carlile on the Summit Lunch Hour. Church and State is the name of that one from her excellent new record, Returning to Myself, released last fall. 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Hogwarts is back in session for Harry and his friends in Harry Potter and the Chamber of Secrets, and concertgoers can experience John Williams' score performed by the Cleveland Orchestra with the full movie projected on the big screen. For tickets and more information on the Blossom Music Festival season, ClevelandOrchestra.com. Music now from back in 2018. We really like this song a lot from the Ruin Brothers, sort of a roots rock alt country vibe, reminiscent of something like the Everly Brothers. They had their debut record produced by Rick Rubin, and here it is, Ruin Brothers, title track to that debut album, All My Shades of Blue, on the Summit Lunch Hour.

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The hand-picked music mix on the summit is unlike any other. 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

The Lumineers on the Summit Lunch Hour, one of the first radio hits that broke them through into our world of music back in early 2012. The Lumineers with Ho Hey here on the Summit Lunch Hour from that very successful self-titled debut record. I'm Chad Miller, giving you a chance now to win concert tickets. This is it, your chance to win. Here we go. Looking for caller number 5 at 330-761-3099 for a pair of tickets to see Lucy Dacus live at the Agora in Cleveland Monday, July 20th. Again, that's caller 5 at 330-761-3099 for two tickets to see Lucy Dacus live at the Agora. We'll continue now with music from Cannons, the synth rock band, and their latest. This is Cannons and Starlight on the Summit Lunch Hour.

0: a Summit Wellness Moment. 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
2: Let's talk about setting a goal. Listen, everyone has to work hard for something at one time or another. I call this the lonely work. You know, what we all have to do in our private life that no one sees. For example, as a musician, every minute standing on stage, all shining and prepared, there's at least a 2-to-1 ratio of practice and prep time to get there. It's a lot of work. Having something we're all working for helps us to look up and have an optimistic outlook, be more likely to care for ourselves physically, and persist with routines that improve our well-being. It helps us also have hope and optimism, which can also contribute to our resilience. Although your personal circumstances might be challenging, having a goal can orient you towards seeing the future more positively. Science shows that future-focused, practical actions can help us to overcome difficult situations and contribute to our overall well-being. I bet there's one thing you're looking forward to right now. Dust it off. Take another look. It's not too late. This has been another Mindful Wellness Whisper from your friends at The Summit FM.
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3: Whispering all of that mindfulness to you, just like he said. 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Music continues now with the solo project Sumbuck from Taylor Meyer of the band Camp, their lead singer. He put out a debut record titled Lucky back in 2023. From that album, this is Sumbuck with Moss on the Summit Lunch Hour.

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This is The Summit. And the

Whoa, that was so meta, right? It's kind of, I don't know, it's a surreal moment there with Peter Gabriel and nerdy British dance rock band Hot Chip covering Vampire Weekend with the song Cape Cod Kwasa Kwasa. Of course, that song off the legendary and phenomenal and iconic self-titled debut record from Vampire Weekend released in 2007. But this is an instance where Peter Gabriel covering the song, he's singing his own name as it appears in the one lyric to the actual song. Totally meta and whoa, blowing your mind, right? Anyway, I'm Chad Miller with Music Now from The Decemberists, one of our most played songs of the year 2024, The Decemberists with Burial Ground on the Summit Lunch Hour.

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That'll do it for the Summit Lunch Hour on this Tuesday. Another terrific song from the War and Treaty new album coming, and that song called You Can't Hurt Me Anymore. Of course, the War and Treaty going to be performing live at the Celestia Theater in Wadsworth coming up August 1st as part of a very special day and evening of music and live performances happening there. The Decemberists, before that, with Burial Ground from just a couple years ago. I'm Chad Miller, back with more tunes for this Tuesday afternoon. We got the new one from Noah Kahan on the way next hour. A terrific song from Nirvana, one of their best on the way. We'll also do Langhorne Slim with his latest. We got Mark Cohn coming up and much more ahead. But first, we'll get out of the Summit Lunch Hour. Another new one from Mount Joy and featuring Gigi Perez on this one. Their latest called In the Middle on the Summit Lunch Hour.

0: Akron, Canton, Youngstown weather at the Summit.
1: For our Tuesday together, it'll be partly sunny and breezy today with a slight chance of showers, a high near 83 degrees. Tonight, patchy fog after midnight, otherwise partly cloudy, low around 64. Tomorrow, mostly sunny and hot with a high near 88 degrees. Today in Athens, partly sunny with a slight chance of showers, a high near 85. And tonight in Athens, widespread dense fog overnight, otherwise partly cloudy, low around 68 degrees. With your latest Summit forecast, I'm Chad Miller.
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The Black Keys, new one from those fellas, You Got to Lose, off Dan and Pat's 13th album titled Peaches. We had Mark Cohn kicking off the hour there with Walkin' in Memphis. 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Really cool sound here from Flea, the bass player for Rock and Roll Hall of Famers Red Hot Chili Peppers. He released a solo record, his debut full-length solo album back earlier this spring. Always wanted to do a jazz record, and he has succeeded at that with some really cool guest contributors, like on this song. Here's Flea and Nick Cave covering Glen Campbell with Wichita Lineman on the Summit FM.

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Ooh, I think you're catching on to me. 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

of my way. And it really didn't have to stop. It just kept on going. And so castles made of sand slips into the sea.

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That is Langhorne Slim, Letting It All Out, with that new song, On Fire. A great one from this new record, The Dreamin' Kind. 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Back to it now with music from Cassius Culpepper from the state of Alabama, way down south, and off the debut record Act One we got back in January. Cassius Culpepper with his latest, Man of His Word, on the Summit FM.

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That is, of course, Nirvana on the Summit, the MTV Unplugged version of their song All Apologies, originally found on their album In Utero. You know, I was actually listening to a lot of records over the course of the Independence Day holiday weekend. Just dug out some new ones I've been meaning to listen to and some old favorites of mine. I put on the Nirvana MTV Unplugged in New York LP on my turntable at home and really just let that soak in with me again. It's such an incredible performance. And in particular, that very song right there. Gosh, just hearing it on my turntable with my speakers, just to let me appreciate it in a whole new different way. What a beautiful performance of that song from Nirvana. The MTV Unplugged version of All Apologies here on The Summit with me, Chad Miller. Continuing now with a local music spotlight. Rocking out with the band Truss, led by Hannah Crandall in Cleveland. Here's Truss with Selfish on The Summit FM.

the station that Simon Perkins would have listened to had radio existed and had we been on the air in 1825. The Ohio Music Experience is on the summit.

That's new from Noah Kahn on The Summit, 91.3 FM Akron Canton, 90.7 FM Youngstown, and Struthers heard in Athens as well at 90.1 FM. Doors, it's the new song from Noah Kahn, another one off his now-released fourth album titled The Great Divide. And before that, Cleveland area local band Truss, 330 Music from the band that one called Selfish. 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Music now from one of the greats, from Rock and Roll Hall of Famers, Queen, from the mid-70s. Here's Bohemian Rhapsody on The Summit FM.

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It's a Summit 80s flashback with the Primitives on the Summit, back to the year 1988 on that one called Crash. I'm Chad Miller, and we go back now just a couple years ago for a massive breakthrough from this post-punk band from Ireland who had already had some success, but with this, the release of their fourth album titled Romance in early 2024, whoa, they blew the doors off the place as far as getting their music out there to a broader audience. This is Fontaine's DC with Starburster on the Summit FM.

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comforting sounds of Michael Stipe and his voice, along with Andrew Watt, on that song, I Played the Fool. It is the Summit FM with Michael Stipe and Andrew Watt with that song, found on the soundtrack, the main title theme, actually, to the television series Rooster on HBO, with that one called I Played the Fool. Michael Stipe will be releasing his long-awaited debut solo record later this year as well, so he has promised. Fontaine's DC before that with Starburster. I'm Chad Miller with more to come next hour. We have concert tickets to give away here very, very soon to see Lucy Dacus performing live at the Agora in Cleveland on Monday, July 20th. Your chance to win those coming up courtesy of AEG. We'll have music on the way from Lucy Dacus. We'll hear her latest next hour. Also OAR. We'll do the new one from Need to Breathe. Suzanne Vega on the way next hour as well. All that coming up, part of 60 minutes of continuous commercial-free music. Getting started now with a favorite of mine. Love this guy from Philadelphia. One of the greats in the world of slacker indie rock, and puts on a heck of a live show. Saw him at Mahal's in Lakewood just a couple weeks ago. New from Kurt Vile, Chance to Bleed on the Summit FM.

0: Akron, Canton, Youngstown weather at the Summit.
1: For our Tuesday together, it'll be partly sunny and breezy today with a slight chance of showers, a high near 83 degrees. Tonight, patchy fog after midnight, otherwise partly cloudy, low around 64. Tomorrow, mostly sunny and hot with a high near 88 degrees. Today in Athens, partly sunny with a slight chance of showers, a high near 85. And tonight in Athens, widespread dense fog overnight, otherwise partly cloudy, low around 68 degrees. With your latest Summit forecast, I'm Chad Miller.
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1: And we start off another hour of music here on The Summit FM with myself, Chad Miller, giving you again another opportunity to win. That's right, giving away concert tickets and your chance to win right now. Good luck to you. We're looking for caller number 5 at 330-761-3099. Caller 5 wins a pair of tickets to see Lucy Dacus at the Agora in Cleveland, performing in concert Monday, July 20th. Again, that's caller 5 at 330-761-3099 for a pair of tickets to see Lucy Dacus live at the Agora. We'll kick off the hour now with music from Suzanne Vega from the soundtrack to the film Pretty in Pink in 1986, Suzanne Vega with Left of Center on The Summit FM.

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another great one from Mumford & Sons on the Summit, 91.3 FM, Akron Canton, 90.7 FM, Youngstown in Western PA. Online as well, thesummit.fm. And from the new album Prize Fighter, their sixth full-length, here is the new one from Mumford & Sons featuring Chris Stapleton on vocals for that one. Suzanne Vega kicked off the hour with Left of Center off the Pretty in Pink soundtrack, 1986. 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Back now to the late 70s. See if you remember this one from Sham 69 and the song called If the Kids Are United on the Summit FM.

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New one from Need to Breathe. It's called Say It Now. New from the album titled The Long Surrender, which is available. And in concert here, coming up later this summer, performing live at Jacobs Pavilion in Cleveland on August 28th. 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Presenting the Blue Heron Homecoming on Saturday, July 18th at the Mustill Store, 57 West North Street in Akron. The Blue Heron Homecoming is an annual environmental festival that provides community members with a chance to learn about the Akron Waterways Renewed program. The festival features community partners, environmental groups, food trucks, tree and rain barrel giveaways, and hands-on activities for the entire family. 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Music continues now with art punk band Parquet Courts out of New York City. I love these guys. This was a really fun song from their sixth album titled Wide Awake, the title track from it, here on the Summit FM.

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0: Peace.
1: OAR on the Summit from the Rockville LP in 2014. That was Peace. OAR coming back around on tour later this year as well, performing live at Blossom Music Center coming up on September the 11th. Music continues now with myself, Chad Miller. Here's the latest from the Strokes with Going Shopping on the Summit FM.

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Lucy Dacus with her latest single, Planting Tomatoes. Yes, a standalone single released as a 45, a single for Record Store Day back in April. Lucy Dacus again, of course, touring in concert here on July 20th, a couple weeks. She'll be at the Agora in Cleveland, and more opportunities, one more opportunity coming up next hour to win those concert tickets with her. The Strokes prior to that with their new one called Going Shopping. 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Hogwarts is back in session for Harry and his friends in Harry Potter and the Chamber of Secrets, and concertgoers can experience John Williams' score performed by the Cleveland Orchestra with the full movie projected on the big screen. For tickets and more information on the Blossom Music Festival season, clevelandorchestra.com. Music now from the late 90s. This is Indigenous and the song Now That You're Gone right here on the Summit FM.

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1: Our album is about observing a lot of people, and this is the one song that's a snippet of our life and reflection. So yeah, it's called Tomorrow and Yesterday.

Jimmy from around the corner. I held him close when he was born. He's 6 foot tall, could grow a beard now. He tells me of his parents' divorce.

Very cool right there from a Studio C session from back in July of 2018. July 11th of that year, to be exact. Nalani and Serena, identical twins, live in Studio C with that song Tomorrow and Yesterday with me, Chad Miller. And now the mega hit of them all from last year, the most played song across the entire adult alternative AAA radio format nationwide in 2025. Lola Young with Messy on the Summit FM.

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It is the Summit FM. That song is way too much fun. Caroline Rose, they're back with new music. A song called Yip Yip Yow, new single from Caroline Rose, and maybe more coming from them here before the end of the year. Sounds like that might be the case. Caroline Rose also going to be opening for Modest Mouse for the tour date, which will hit Cleveland at Jacobs Pavilion on September 30th. So get there early to see them perform and open for Modest Mouse. Lola Young before that with Messy, a big, huge song from last year. And that's it for me, Chad Miller, out of here for now on this Tuesday, and leaving you with much more music ahead next hour and throughout the afternoon. So don't go anywhere. We have another opportunity coming up next hour as well to win those concert tickets to see Lucy Dacus live at the Agora on Monday, July 20th. Your chance to win coming up courtesy of AEG. As for myself, Chad Miller, leaving you with this rockin' new song from Eka Vandal from Australia. It's called Cruising to Self-Soothe on the Summit FM.

0: Akron, Canton, Youngstown weather at the Summit.
1: Partly sunny, highs around 81 today, a low of 65 tonight, and 85 tomorrow, back up to around 87 by Thursday. And in Athens, we are looking at about 86 this afternoon with 70 for a low tonight, 87 on Wednesday, chance of showers Wednesday and Thursday, and Thursday highs around 85. 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
0: 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Now, let's venture in. Now entering the music room with Brad's lifelong collection of CDs, vinyl, 45s, even 8-track tapes. He really does have an entire room devoted to music, and the stacks of CDs overflow all over the house too. With personal selections from the vaults of Brad's music collection, this is Brad's Bin on the Summit.
1: Hey, good afternoon, and it is so good to be back. I'm Brad Savage. I want to thank my Summit crew and Laura Smiley and Matt Anthony and Tommy Bruno and everyone for filling in. Now, I know what you're saying. Wait, weren't you gone on vacation? Didn't you go to the beach and then you were gone again for another almost week? Well, the truth is, yes, and I do not care about HIPAA violations. I had a procedure. I had a surgical procedure, and it wasn't great. I didn't love it. No, it went great. All the doctors and nurses were so nice. They call it a heart cath procedure, like artery blockage problem, and I don't like medical stuff. I don't like, I've never had like a surgery. Yeah, not counting, like, I guess I had wisdom teeth when I was a teenager. I've never had a surgery like that before. But luckily, everything worked out swimmingly, and I'm feeling about 75% better. This is Weird Al.

Bell on the Summit FM. Yeah, like a surgeon, a dedication to the team who did my medical event surgery. It was elective. I knew it was coming. I chose to do this. What a great 4th of July that was. Oh, it's so painful. I can't move. Oh, honey, sweet baby cakes, will you please bring me a snack? Bring me a drink? Bring me ice? No, but I'm doing a lot better. Very grateful. Very happy to be back on air. I miss it. Like, when we don't have these get-togethers, I miss it. I want to play the songs every afternoon. I appreciate you joining me here on the Summit FM. I'm Brad Savage. We've got a ticket giveaway coming up for Lucy Dacus coming to the Cleveland Agora on July 20th. We'll do that giveaway right around 3:30. This is the Record Company on the Summit.

Family of the Year. That was Hero on the Summit FM. It's good to be back. I'm Brad Savage. 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It's in the Bud and Susie Rogers Garden next to the museum. It begins this Thursday at 6:30 p.m. Akron-based roots rock band Wish Garden will share beats and grooves to both original and cover tunes. For the Downtown at Dusk lineup and museum hours and exhibits, akronartmuseum.org. Up next on the Summit, Olivia Rodrigo is back with Robert Smith of The Cure on a duet on this new song. This is the new album from Olivia Rodrigo, which I'm not very familiar with this record yet, but I've learned the first song mentions Just Like Heaven. Then there's another song called The Cure. The subject matter is the band, The Cure. On this song, Olivia Rodrigo is joined by Robert Smith. This is What's Wrong With Me on the Summit FM.

0: It's Goose on the Summit. Our goose is cooked. That was called Good to Be. And we had Olivia Rodrigo with Robert Smith. Right before that, What's Wrong with Me? I'm Brad Savage on the Summit. A giveaway just two songs away. We are going to be giving out tickets for Lucy Dacus at the Agora in Cleveland on July 20th. Right now, it's Jackson Brown on the Summit.
1: 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Dare to be different.

0: Merci beaucoup. We'll see you next time. Thank you all so much. Mahalo nui loa.
1: It'll sound something like that tonight out at Blossom. It's a true summertime rite of passage. Jack Johnson at Blossom tonight. Tonight is the night. Hermanos Gutierrez are opening the show. That's Jack Johnson on the Summit FM. Oh, summertime concerts. Nothing better. We would like to give away tickets now for indie rocker Lucy Dacus at the Agora in Cleveland on Monday, July 20th. Just a couple of weeks away. Caller 5 will win at 330-761-3099. 330-761-3099. 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
1: 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We got the Numbers Band, the Shootouts, and more. 330 at 330. We'll begin with Cat Stanley. This is Obvious. 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

A recent tune from Snarls on the Summit. They're a great Columbus band, but check their social, check their website. I saw a Cleveland date coming up. That is Snarls with No Lock, No Prayer on 330 at 330 on the Summit FM. 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That runs July 24 through 26. Work It Health will have a booth located on the Main Street stage, where Mark Lee Shannon will perform the Sound of Recovery. That will be Friday, July 24th at 6 p.m. For more information and for online appointments, workithealth.com. This is Wish Garden with Tomorrow's Song. Wish Garden will perform on Thursday. Wish Garden is at Akron Art Museum for Downtown at dusk. This is Wish Garden on the Summit.

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1: How do you, how do you, how do you, you?

Money Cat on the Summit FM. That was How You Like Me Now on 330 at 330. Now, there is a recent documentary film, years in the making, about the Numbers Band. And I just saw there are a couple screenings coming up in Akron at the Nightlight Cinema. The Numbers Band documentary, produced by local filmmaker, historian, archivist Jason Prufer. This is the Numbers Band on the Summit.

and remain unchained. I'll remain untamed, and I'll remain unchained. But restless.

The Numbers Band on the Summit with Crazed and Restless. And the documentary film comes to Akron and comes to the Nightlight Cinema here very, very soon. Check their social, check their website for the exact date and time. But it's great. It's great. I got to see it in a Cleveland premiere. Local filmmaker Jason Prufer put it together. It's years in the making. It really captures the essence of the Numbers Band and what they're all about for 55 plus years now. 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Meanwhile, the College Companies Championship golf event is this weekend, with red wanting blue on Saturday with the Trues, and then on Friday, country artist Bailey Zimmerman with the Shootouts. This is the Shootouts Rattlesnake Whiskey on the Summit.

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1: Akron, Canton, Youngstown weather at the Summit.
0: Partly sunny, highs around 81 today, a low of 65 tonight, and 85 tomorrow, back up to around 87 by Thursday. And in Athens, we are looking at about 86 this afternoon, with 70 for a low tonight, 87 on Wednesday, chance of showers Wednesday and Thursday, and Thursday highs around 85. 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
1: 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WAPS Akron Canton, WAPS HD1 Akron, and WKTL Struthers Youngstown. Playing music spanning decades and definitions. A wide, eclectic, inclusive mix of a little bit of everything. We just love music. Multiple eras and genres. And sometimes left field surprises. Found this one in the archives, and it hasn't been heard in a while. Welcome to Sorry Not Sorry on the Summit.
0: Happy birthday to Ringo, Ringo Starr of the Beatles, the notable drummer. He is 84 today. Happy birthday, Ringo. This is the Summit FM. Oh, my. Ringo Starr on the Summit.

Ringo. Happy birthday, Ringo. On the Summit FM, that was, oh my, my, a Ringo Starr solo song that isn't, It Don't Come Easy, which I love, which we played earlier today. But I was like, you know, Ringo's solo material doesn't get enough credit. Happy birthday, Ringo. It is the Summit FM. I'm Brad Savage. This is Sushi and Coca-Cola, otherwise known as My Breakfast Plan, every single morning. This is St. Paul and the Broken Bone.

great artist. What a great radio song it is. It's by Tom Hamilton Band. He came in about 2 months ago and did Studio C. That was Kissing With Our Eyes Closed on the Summit. St. Paul and the Broken Bones, right in front of that, it was Sushi and Coca-Cola. On the Summit FM, support for the Summit, provided by Main Street Kent, inviting listeners to Kent's second annual Kent Dora Path, happening now at 23 participating bars and breweries and restaurants all around Kent. Completed passports should be turned in by September 12th for a chance to win prizes. And for more information and for a list of upcoming events, mainstreetkent.org. From Rumors, an album that will sell in eternity, forever. They keep releasing it and then re-releasing it and then re-releasing it. I just found a copy on Spatial DVD Blu-ray audio. And so it's like the ultimate version of Rumors for the ultimate audiophile. Like if you own, you know, a $25,000 stereo system and you have a DVD SACD Blu-ray audio player, then it will sound like it's from outer space in your eardrums. This is Fleetwood Mac on the Summit.

where the rubber meets the road. Goodyear, Firestone, Goodrich, and General Tire. All part of the Rubber City heritage. We are Akron Proud on the

Blue Skies on the Summit. That's Sturgill Simpson's new project under a secret alias, but it's not really a big alias. Like, everybody figured out that's actually Sturgill Simpson's new thing. That was Situation. Johnny Blue Skies on the Summit. Fleetwood Mac before that. Good to be back today. I'm Brad Savage. I missed it. I was gone. I had to do a medical thing last week, but I'm back now and feeling about 75%. So that's great news. Listen, it's a C average. It's a passing grade. I wouldn't say I'm going to go run a marathon tomorrow morning, but I'm doing fine. 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Here's Rainbow Kitten Surprise. 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

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That is Drown from Sunvolt from the first album, Trace, released in 1995. All right, so it's Tuesday, Dave Swanson Day. 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

New material on the Summit, brand new from Brandon Flowers' solo album. The album comes out in August. Thrasher, that was Plans by Brandon Flowers, new music on the Summit. Now, within our next hour, U2, new today, brand new release from U2. We've got REM, Modest Mouse, Iron and Wine, and more, all coming up here on the Summit FM. I'm Brad Savage with Bleachers. This is called We Should Talk.

I'm Alan Cross, host of the ongoing history of new music on The Summit FM. You know, I'm up here in Canada, but even I know how important The Summit is to the U.S. music scene. 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

It's the title track from the Vindies' new album. That's Trapdoor on the Summit FM. Amanda Shires before that with Peace of Mind. John Mellencamp 2 and Bleachers with We Should Talk. 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Hogwarts is back in session for Harry and his friends in Harry Potter and the Chamber of Secrets, and concertgoers can experience the John Williams score performed by the Cleveland Orchestra with the full movie projected on the big screen. For tickets and for more information on the Blossom Music Festival season, ClevelandOrchestra.com. 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

0: Akron, Canton, Youngstown weather at the Summit.
1: Partly sunny, highs around 81 today, a low of 65 tonight, and 85 tomorrow, back up to around 87 by Thursday. And in Athens, we are looking at about 86 this afternoon with 70 for a low tonight, 87 on Wednesday, chance of showers Wednesday and Thursday, and Thursday highs around 85. This forecast is underwritten by Ohio Living Rocky Knoll, a life plan community located in a neighborhood setting in West Akron. 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
0: This is WAPS Akron Canton, WAPS HD1 Akron, and WKTL Struthers Youngstown. It's 5 p.m. Quitting time. And time for the quality rock ride home. Let's begin on the Summit.
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Noah Kahan on the Summit. That was Doors. That's off the new album, The Great Divide. Modest Mouse before that. 5 o'clock ride home is on. 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Hogwarts is back in session for Harry and his friends in Harry Potter and the Chamber of Secrets. And concertgoers can experience the John Williams score performed by the Cleveland Orchestra with the full movie projected on the big screen. For tickets and for more information on the Blossom Music Festival season, clevelandorchestra.com. We've got brand new U2 on the way, and this is REM. This is essentially an instrumental song off Out of Time. This is End Game. On the Summit, Dare to Be Different.

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Gorillas on the Summit. It's a new one, Orange County. And before that was Chapeau Milan, My Generation, from the excellent teen movie Euro Trip, released in 2004, a French language cover of The Who. We had REM with End Game as well. 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

That's Tom Petty on The Summit. That's Running Down a Dream. And Joe Jackson right in front of that. 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On Saturday, July 11th, listeners are invited to Rockin' on the Green, an after-play military appreciation concert in the Infinity Zone with Red Wanting Blue, special guest The Trues, and a band named Ashes. And this is the final performance of the Infinity Zone concert series. Gates will open at 5 p.m. This event is open to the public. Pre-registration is encouraged. For tickets and lineup of events, colleaguegolf.com. On Friday, the new album from the Rolling Stones will be released. The new record is Foreign Tongues in the Stars on The Summit.

0: Iron and Wine on the Summit. That was Boy with a Coin. And we had the Rolling Stones' new one, In the Stars. Looking forward to the new Stones album coming out this Friday. 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
1: It's as simple as something when nobody knows it. Her eyes are as big as her bubbly toes. On the feet of a queen of the hearts of the gods. And her feet are all covered with tar balls and scars.

The station that Jerome Monroe Smucker would have listened to when he founded J.M. Smucker Company in 1897 in Orrville. The Ohio Music Experience is on the summit.

It is the Strokes. That was last night on the Summit. I'm Brad Savage, the Summit FM. And we had Jack Johnson live before that. It'll sound something like that out at Blossom tonight. A true summertime favorite at Blossom. Jack Johnson rocks tonight with Hermanos Gutierrez. And we'll play more Jack Johnson before 7 o'clock, before Dave Swanson tonight. Meanwhile, I bring you now Mumford and Hozier and Rubber Band Man on the Summit.

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Devo on the Summit with Whip It Good and Mumford & Sons with Hozier with Rubber Band Man. I'm Brad Savage, and coming up is Metric and White Stripes and Moby and Death Cab and U2. The big news, U2 have issued a new single today and they've announced a new album. They have not revealed the title of the album yet. They have not released when it'll be ready, but it's getting there. It's close. The advance single for new U2 studio album, their first album in 9 years, first proper full studio album in 9 years, U2 Street of Dreams on the Summit. New music.

0: Akron, Canton, Youngstown weather at the Summit.
1: Partly sunny, highs around 81 today, a low of 65 tonight, and 85 tomorrow, back up to around 87 by Thursday. And in Athens, we are looking at about 86 this afternoon with 70 for a low tonight, 87 on Wednesday, chance of showers Wednesday and Thursday, and Thursday highs around 85. 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

Riptides, the latest by Death Cab for Cutie, who are coming both to Jacob's Pavilion, but then back in September, I think it's September, or maybe it's October, they're doing a huge Columbus show at Ohio Stadium with 21 Pilots, personally selected by 21 Pilots for their biggest hometown show ever out at the big stadium. So that's going to be pretty cool. Now, before that, we had Moby. Right before that, we had Devo on the Summit FM. 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We've got Miles Smith now. His new full-length album just came out. It's his first full album. He's been doing, singles leading up to this point. Watch out for the full record, My Mess, My Heart, My Life. This is Hold Me in the Dark on the Summit.

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0: Vivian Weiss, what I feel I deserve. Cause I feel way too fabulous.
1: It's music by Meek. She's a British artist named Georgia Meek, M-E-E-K. Fabulous on the Summit. And it was Elvis Costello before that, and Miles Smith with Hold Me in the Dark. 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

0: White Stripes on the Summit, Hotel Yorba. And we had Metric with Victim of Luck. Coming up is Dave Swanson. 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Tonight out at Blossom, Jack Johnson rocks. Man, you know, for years now, Jack Johnson, summer nights, big outdoor pavilion, amphitheater type shows. Tonight he's with Hermanos Gutierrez. My Mind is for Sale. Here's Jack Johnson for everybody going to the concert tonight on the Summit.
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That's Brother Wallace. That's a new one called You're the Man. He's from Georgia, and his record is called Electric Love. The Summit FM, I'm Brad Savage. Coming up 40 years ago in Akron history, the Dead, Dylan and Tom Petty, at the old Rubber Bowl. We will reminisce about 40 years ago this week, coming up on the Summit FM. 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The Cleveland Orchestra welcomes back Perlman, who will perform Beethoven's Romance Number 1 and Number 2, the Egmont Overture, and Symphony Number 7. 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And here's Carole King on the Summit.

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0: 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Coming up, reminiscing 40 years later when the Dead came to Akron at the Rubber Bowl. That was 40 years ago this week, July of 26. This is the Red Clay Strays on the Summit.
1: Sometimes I feel like I can't feel. This isn't real.

0: The Red Clay Strays on the Summit with I'm Still Fine. 40 years ago at the Rubber Bowl, maybe you were there. It was July 2nd of 26. It was Tom Petty, Bob Dylan, and the Grateful Dead. Now, do you remember WAKR TV 23 News? Let's listen to a TV news clip from that very night with Mark Williamson, 40 years ago this week, remembering the Rubber Bowl.
1: This is 23 News Day, the early report. 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
2: There it is, the Akron Rubber Bowl from the sky. That's how it looked just a little while ago as nearly 40,000 concert goers continue to pack into the bowl for tonight's Dylan, Petty, and Dead concert. Good evening, I'm Mark Williamson with Ed Littler and Carol Costello, who's in for Jack Ryan tonight. Jim is on assignment at the Rubber Bowl, and here's what's happening. The traffic and the parking problems are many from all routes around the Akron Rubber Bowl into it. The University of Akron and the NECI Convention Center this afternoon were pickup points for shuttle buses from Metro Transit. Now, the lots at the NECI Convention Center and at the university filled up quickly, as did the Rubber Bowl parking lot, which was at capacity a couple of hours ago. There is no more parking at the bowl. We understand there are still many people who haven't left from home yet to go to the concert, which is going to last until late tonight. You folks are going to have a tough time if you plan on parking anywhere near the Rubber Bowl. As you can see, it is just about at capacity. There is no parking anywhere near the Rubber Bowl tonight. And at the bowl, live, our Jim Cambrick with a report on the concert, which, as I said, began just about 15 minutes ago. Let's go to Jim now inside the bowl to find out just how everything's going. Jim?
3: Mark, you can see the crowd behind me. It's been like this since 3 o'clock this afternoon when the gates opened up. But even right up until showtime, there were still lots of tickets available for this concert. It wasn't a sellout. But regardless of that fact, this is probably one of the most popular and well-attended concerts that the Akron area has ever seen. Here's what it looked like from the air. Thousands of cars, thousands of people. The gates opened at 3 o'clock, and all the people, all the concert goers came streaming in. Security officials said that the crowd was well-behaved and there weren't any problems to speak of. Now, while all this was going on, the road crews were still busy setting up on the inside for the concert at T-minus 2 hours and counting. They started putting things together last weekend. In the crowds, there were the so-called deadheads, the coast-to-coast followers of the Grateful Dead.
4: We sell tie-dyes, friends sell drugs, and it's all for one purpose, to get us to the next shows.
3: The crowd didn't really have any specific age to speak of. There were the very young at heart, who came just for the sake of coming.
5: Yeah, I retired from teaching, so I figured I might as well do something fun.
3: And then there were those who are in it for the bucks, the professional ticket scalpers.
6: I travel across the country, that's my job, selling tickets.
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3: The Bob Dylan fans gathered here see this concert as a piece of history, and they want to be a part of it.
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3: 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Jim Cambrick, 23 Newsday, live at the Akron Rubber Bowl.
2: Thank you, Jim. And just to remind you, the concert is just getting started. It has a long way to go with Bob Dylan, Tom Petty, and the Heartbreakers, and the Grateful Dead still to perform tonight. Grateful Dead should be wrapping up sometime late this evening. There is word that all three of the groups may perform on stage together. We'll wait and see and have a report at 11 o'clock for you. We thank you for joining us on the early report of 23 News Day. Let's go back out to the Rubber Bowl now for an excerpt from the Bob Dylan, Tom Petty set.

The Grateful Dead on the summit 40 years ago this week. We pulled out a TV clip from WAKR TV 23 News that night with Mark Williamson in the anchor's desk. But it was Grateful Dead, Tom Petty, and Bob Dylan 40 years ago this week. The Summit FM. All about Ohio. Well, Dave Swanson is coming up with Revolt Into Style just after 7 o'clock. This is the Summit FM. I'm Brad Savage. I'll leave you tonight with King Tough out of Burlington, Vermont. New music, Twisted on a Train.

0: Akron, Canton, Youngstown weather at the Summit.
1: For tonight, partly cloudy, a low of about 65, and then about 85 tomorrow. Chance of showers into Thursday and upper 80s as well. In Athens tonight, a low of 70, chance of rain and 87. On Wednesday, chance of rain Thursday and a high of 85. 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
4: 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This is the music of the hour, the music with a feel. We're talking, there's never been anything like it. The now sound, the new wave. You'll be hearing jazz, swing, country, religious hymns, thrill to polka party. There's Dixie, Viennese waltzes, tunes for tots, get down with romantic moods. And hey, rock and roll.
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There they are, the power rock sensation, the Brady Bunch, from 1972 and Keep On. Before that, Vampira, backed by a band called Satan's Cheerleaders, and that was from a single released in 1988, which Vampira, the famed actress, handled the very special vocal delivery there. Song was called Genocide Utopia. Before that, from 1977, Los Angeles, a group called The Zippers, You're So Strange. The Watermelon Men, doing 7 years, began this evening with Jimmy Gordon from 1966 and Buzz. Good evening, one and all. You are listening to Revolt Into Style, right here on the Summit FM. Dave Swanson, your host for the show, each and every Tuesday evening at 7. Going to continue on right now as we roll back to 1988 and a cover of a Shirelles song from 1962, the always fabulous Detroit Cobras and their version of Putty in Your Hands.

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0: And that was brand new music from Tex Perkins. Tex was the leader, and still sometimes leader when they regroup, of the Beasts of Bourbon, one of the finest Australian rock and roll combos ever. He also had a band called Dark Horses, and he also had a band called The Cruel Sea, and has done all sorts of different music things. Never quite breaking out of Australia, but tons of great music from that guy. And that's a brand new single there, taking a very different sound. And that was a song called More Than You. Before that, Graham Day and the Jailers from the 2008 album Triple Distilled and I Wanna Smoke. Bob Seger from 1969 from the album Noah and Intravenous Eyes. Began that set with the Detroit Cobras and Putty in Your Hands. Revolt Into Style is Where You Are. More music in a moment.
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2: Welcome back to the show. Kicking back into high gear. Staying in Australia. These are the easy beats.

from their classic debut album, 1979. That was The Records, and All Messed Up and Ready to Go. Before that, Northeast Ohio-based Wild Butter, going back to 1970, and their connections to much of Northeast Ohio music in the era includes Damnation of Adam Blessing, as well as Tin Huey. So it's quite a far-reaching arm they had there. And they put out one album, and that was a single that got some local airplay but never quite broke out. Again, called Roxanna. Dana Gillespie before that was She's a Raver. Started out with the Easy Beats from 1966 and Sorry. 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Hope you're having a wonderful evening out there. These are The Replacements.

from their second album, This Is the Modern World. That was The Jam, and Tonight at Noon, The Penrose Web, from their album from last year, Least of Our Concerns, and a song called In Her Darkened Room. Began with The Replacements from 1982 and Run It. That will just about wrap up the show for this evening. Thank you all for tuning in, as always. And thank you for supporting the show and this station. We do have our summertime fundraiser coming up in a couple weeks here. I'm sure you'll hear all about that. In the meantime, have a wonderful rest of the week, and we'll meet you here next time.

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0: For tonight, partly cloudy, a low of about 65, and then about 85 tomorrow. Chance of showers into Thursday and upper 80s as well. In Athens tonight, a low of 70, chance of rain and 87. On Wednesday, chance of rain Thursday and a high of 85. 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